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I don't know.

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1: Soldier Boy, hey, I got this new dance for y'all called the Soldier Boy. 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

young and young at heart.

BBC News with Neil Nunes. The cruise ship at the center of a deadly hantavirus outbreak, the MV Hundius, is approaching its final destination, the Dutch port of Rotterdam, where the remaining crew and medics will be screened and quarantined. Three people died after a passenger carrying the disease boarded the vessel in Argentina. President Trump has again threatened Iran, demanding Tehran act quickly to agree a peace deal, adding that the clock is ticking. It comes as the Israeli Prime Minister Benjamin Netanyahu spoke with Mr. Trump about the conflict. Lebanese state media is reporting that an Israeli missile strike on an apartment in eastern Lebanon has killed an Islamic Jihad commander and his teenage daughter. Rwanda is tightening screening at its border with the Democratic Republic of Congo amid a deadly Ebola outbreak. The WHO has declared the outbreak a public health emergency of international concern. Amnesty International says the number of executions that took place around the world last year was the highest in more than four decades. The campaign group says the rise has been driven largely by Iran. A new round of government-mediated talks between the electronics giant Samsung and its South Korean labor unions have begun in an attempt to avert a strike over pay and bonuses. South Korea's government has expressed concern about the economic impact. A BBC investigation has discovered that people smugglers in France are offering migrants access to a network of companies accepting payment for illegal crossings. An undercover researcher was told by gang members about shops and businesses that would accept cash or bank transfers. And a 5.2 magnitude earthquake has struck the southern Chinese region of Guangxi. Several buildings collapsed in the city of Liuzhou. BBC News. The world.

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1: Load up the drape. Get out making them pay. It's hiving, just won't take it. Hey, I'm having my way. Set out here having his way. Quay out here having his way. And like the third me go out. Take what? Load up the drape. What else are they gonna play? It's hive, just won't take it. Hey, I'm having my way. Set out here having his way. Quay out here having his way. And like the third me go out. Take what? Hey, yeah. Now that I'm picking it through, I just ain't fell in love cause I'm way too awake. And she chopping a rapper to break on my heart, but my heart doesn't break. Soon as I link with these niggas, they feelings are written all over they face. What? Okay, great. I'm in the back room with Wally's. I spent 30,000 on somebody's grapes. We done did so many pull-ups on hey. No wonder we getting in shape. Too busy backing my words up with actions to ever go front of your face. What? Hey. Done changed. Billionaires talk to me different when they see my paste from Lucian Grange.
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1: Told myself that I would get through this verse and I'm not gonna mention the plane. But look at the plane. What we saying? Yeah. What? What we saying?

0: What did you say? All of y'all having more followers and dollars, and that's why I cannot relate. Nope. What? Load up the Drake. What else are they gonna play? It's high, but just won't take it. Ayy, I'm having my way. Set out here having his way. Quay out here having his way. And like the third me go out. Take. What? Hey. Load up the Drake. Making pay. Yeah. Straight at the trap to the play.
1: We gone.
0: Who said they ain't having their way?
1: Who?
0: Might have a little more on they play. We having our way in three ways.
1: Woo.
0: Over your scope on the Drake. We having our way.

escalation. Blue or the red Bugatti, this the Matrix. 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I'm having gallery laughing, no talking, we smash. This one the classic, ain't none of this average. Sniper, I'm sniping the bitch, I'm assassin. I piped it, then piped the for some action. 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
2: 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This 2026 till your jobs but dropping down. 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

0: The NBA playoffs are underway, and now you can trade every game on Kalshi. 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
1: If you finally just joined us, talk to me, man. Where are you tuning from? And you also let us know exactly how your weekend is. For me, it's like how the weekend was matters to me a lot, to be honest. I'm not gonna lie. We're gonna get into stories making the rounds. Yes, we are. Absolutely.

don't care, ugh, yeah. Give me the chance and I'll go bitch. I said what I said, I'd rather be famous instead. I let all that get to my head, I don't.

0: I bet, said I got drive, I don't need a car. Money really all that we fiendin' for. I'm doing things they ain't seen before. Bands ain't dumb, but extreme is all. I'm a demon lord. Fall off what? I ain't seen the horse. Called your bluff, better cite the source. Fame ain't something that I need no more.
1: Yeah, cause trick?
0: I said what I said. I'd rather be famous instead. I let all that get to my head.

Good morning, good night. We're going to get into stories making the rounds. Drake is back in full Iceman mode and already breaking major Spotify records. A couple of some information have come out already. There's some people who have also come out to say that some of the information is not as accurate as it came up. Now, let me get into the very first story. Now, the Canadian superstar reportedly became Spotify's most streamed artist, right, in 2026, while Iceman set the record for the most streamed album in a single day this year. Now, the lead single Make Them Cry, we played that early on, also reportedly became the most streamed song in a single day on Spotify in 2026, with the album pulling an estimated 140 million streams in its first full day as fans and celebrities worldwide flooded social media with reactions to the massive release rollout. Now, I'm going to confess, I've not been able to listen to Habibti, Maid of Honor, or, you know, Iceman personally. A few other songs I've heard, you've also heard, because we

0: Dropped a couple of them on radio this morning. Selector Danny is in the studio. Reg, now Mr. Reg, Reg is in the studio as well. Charlie, how was your weekend, guys?
1: It was very good, surprisingly good. I think I was not expecting it to be that good.
0: Wow, very good. This is very, very good. I'm not expecting it to be that good. Yeah, my weekend was good too. Danny, how was your weekend?
2: My weekend was great.
0: Hey, Charlie. Good, good, great. Yeah. I like that. I like that. I mean, the first story for today has to do with Drake dropping 3 albums. I think we did mention that on Friday.
1: Yeah, that was when
0: we spoke about
1: it
0: that
1: dropped.
0: On Friday. Yeah. Yeah. And have you heard any of the songs?
1: Yeah, the one I've heard the most happens to be Burning Bridges. What did I miss is actually part of the Iceman. I mean, it was a single that was dropped previously, so we've actually played it a lot of times. Yeah? Yeah, it was part of Iceman. And then also, so Burning Bridges is the one that's making rounds along with What Did I Miss and Make Them Cry.
0: Yeah,
1: and a lot of conversation is going on because of how, number one, a lot of the songs address a lot of the disses that Kendrick directed towards him. So it's like he is taking a lot of things line for line and then giving retorts.
0: Okay.
1: Now, there's also, if you realize, the cover art for the song, the album, is of a hand in a glove.
0: Yeah. Initially, that particular glove, yes.
1: Yeah, initially I didn't clock it.
0: Okay.
1: That it's a Michael Jackson glove.
0: Yeah, yes. That's it. That's what it is.
1: So throughout the weekend, a lot of brands have been using that very thing that he did as promotions in their products.
0: Interesting.
1: Uh-huh. And a few people have clocked the fact that, now, I don't know if you've, in one of the songs that Kendrick put out, he called Drake a culture vulture.
0: For buying that.
1: Exactly. And that is exactly what he's doing.
0: Yeah.
1: So he has picked up the Michael Jackson glove because the Michael Jackson biopic is now trending.
0: Yeah. Yes.
1: And then he's moving like that. So doing videos on it, it's basically him just being an AKA culture vulture. That's what people are saying right now.
0: No, it's like, this is what you accuse me of doing. Let me do it. I think today I have to be a Drake defender this morning. When Drake was losing the battle, I was here breaking it down to people why he was losing and how he was not taking the battle. So now that he's had a comeback, I'm very excited that he's had a comeback, because a lot of people are not able to come back from certain things. But, you know, the machine is the machine. So, yeah.
1: But then another thing that a lot of people are seeing is, so a lot of people are saying that the albums are, like, I don't want to use the term mid, but that's what they're calling it.
0: Yeah.
1: Because a lot of people are focusing on the Iceman because they want to hear the disses.
0: Yeah.
1: A lot of people are not satisfied with the disses. In fact, they don't think that they are strong enough to begin with.
0: Yeah.
1: So a lot of people are dissing him for the disses.
0: Yeah.
1: And then they're also calling the albums mid. So it's like comments are made that he has this tendency of just putting out records when he has to deal with business. So like he's put out 3 records so that whatever he's supposed to put out for his music group,
0: Universal.
1: He's done with them, and then he can move on.
0: Yeah.
1: So that's why, and that's another speculation that's out there, that he just wants to put them out, and then he's done with them.
0: Yes. So the information is that contractually, Drake is supposed to, he's left with 3 more albums.
1: Mm-hmm.
0: He even took them to court for buying, stuff for Kendrick, which some of us believe is true to a certain degree, because that's what the business is. People are buying numbers every now and then, and Drake would know, because
1: exactly.
0: This is what we do.
1: From the same group, so.
0: And you used it for somebody's this song against me, so I'll go against you. But I mean, at the end of the day, Drake has made himself a free agent, so contractually, he and Universal can actually part ways moving forward. So dropping 3 albums, this is what I think. I think that Drake, I'm very excited for Kendrick, because Drake is such a big pop star. Kendrick is not up to Drake's level when it comes to stardom and fame and numbers and all of that. But I'm glad he's put himself in that conversation now, because if Drake dropped something right now, we're still going to compare it to Kendrick, which is beautiful, which is a big win for K-Dot. I'm very happy about that. But what I'm excited, what I don't want people doing is, these are 2 different artists.
1: Yes,
0: it's important that you understand that these 2 artists do 2 different things. One of them can give you the deep, the anti-slave type of music. One of them will give you a summer bop, will make you dance in the club, will make you have a good experience. You don't expect the person that makes you have a great summer to be, you know, dropping diss songs like the other person who's in the shadows watching. That's one thing I want people to understand. So you can't go listen to his album and be saying that, Charlie, the diss was not enough. Like, for this, maybe he's not somebody who disses like that. Like, yeah. So you know if you do him. Maybe he just know if you do him.
1: Yeah, and if you're listening to the songs, like, yeah, he is dissing, but I get why people are saying the disses are not strong. But the vibe in his music is not even for disses.
0: Yeah, that was the first mistake he did. You don't go and fight when you know that you're not a fighter. You don't go and fight a kid when you know that you know the tin. If push comes to shove, you can't stand your ground. And that's what happened. But I mean, in terms of numbers, he's done extremely well. That makes me very happy. And in terms of being smart enough to drop three albums at a go, because he could afford to. A lot of people can't afford to fund their albums to come out. But at least he's been able to do that. It makes me very excited for him. I'm just looking forward. I heard some people have even approached him with way more money, because he would have lost about $400 million if he opted out of the contract. But now he's been offered way more money to get signed by some other group of people. So I'm excited that he has won, irregardless of what we think as a listening body. Like, Charlie, that's what I think. You have anything to add?
1: Yeah, I mean, he's won his own battle. So right now, a lot of people are expecting that K-Dot to respond, but...
0: No, he doesn't need to respond. Kendrick has already won. Michael Jackson also stole part of the Spotify conversation this weekend after reports surfaced that the late King of Pop briefly overtook Drake and Spotify monthly listeners amid the massive success of the new Michael biopic. The renewed interest in Jackson's catalog reportedly pushed classics like Billie Jean back to the top of Spotify's global charts more than 40 years after release, while his monthly listeners surged by as major current artists, including Drake at one point. Very interesting.
1: Yeah, I'm thinking maybe it's because of the whole not because of the conversation of the culture vulture thing, but the biopic. So a lot of people, I'm actually pleased. Like, there are a lot of people who actually haven't listened to Michael Jackson from the current generation who are now paying attention. They want to hear more of his music off of the biopic. So I'm excited for that. And
0: so indirectly means Drake is actually not just culture vulture, and he's helping the culture as well.
1: You could say that.
0: That's what it means. That's exactly what it means. Because if we're gonna pay attention to, you know, MJ because everybody's talking about him, can't get to Drake, then Charlie means.
1: But then another commenter pointed out that if Michael Jackson's biopic wasn't out, he might not have done it, because remember, before, everybody was kind of avoiding him, Michael, because of a lot of the allegations on him. So right now, that, as the person put it, Michael is now cool again.
0: Yeah,
1: you are also jumping on that. So
0: everybody, no, but he was gonna jump on it because that was one of the disses that was directed at him. So I mean, for me personally, if I was Drake, you direct, like you said, why am I the one to own MJ's, you know, gloves and stuff like that? I mean, yeah, petty like that. Put it in the face of the, on the face of my album, and still do whatever I wanted to do. Because here goes the case. The songs they have been recorded for a while. They've been recorded for a while, you know. So that one. Yeah. When you go on the internet, there's school of thoughts. Everybody's saying so many things. Even Jay-Z is in a conversation at a point. He's not talking. People are comparing Drake to Jay. I'm like, yo, what's going on? Reviews coming in. They're saying Iceman is what the culture is feeling. There's a gentleman who went online and he said a lot of things. He said Drake went on break for a year and Hot 97 fired all of their stuff. Yeah. He said the Breakfast Club had to change hands. They had to sell out. They actually got bought by a new, I think I had bought them. He said, Charlie, a lot of people, he said, just Drake going on break for just 1 year, the entire culture changed. So he's trying to see Drake's path. It's 41 minutes past here. We're going to get into a conversation for the morning. This is something what I would love to say. But let me tell you something else that is happening right now that, I mean, will be good for you to know about. But no one is in the news. Have you seen any of his videos?
1: He was... I don't know what to call it. Is it making snow water angels, because it doesn't snow here at the TNA Stadium? He was also doing the Cristiano Ronaldo celebration, and people were all over him. Yeah. I saw somebody commenting that he's tasted the fame, so he doesn't want to let it go.
0: He wanted it. It didn't come to him, but he wanted it. He engineered it towards him. He beat the system and we all followed him. Accra is trending on Ghana Twitter after yesterday's heavy rains and the warnings issued by the Ghana Meteorological Agency. Part of Accra are still dealing with the aftermath of the flooding. Heavy traffic disruption this morning. Now, areas across the capital experienced submerged roads and stalled movement after drainage systems overwhelmed by the downpour. We renewed concerns about flood-prone communities as the rainy season intensifies. Charlie, this is going to be very serious, man. Where I stay, me and Flat no get issue. We're not even friends. We're not even acquaintances. Lucky me, right? But think about all the people, every single person. If you're not, you understand. And some people, once the clouds form, they start becoming very, very scared. It is so sad. 43 minutes past the hour. Good morning, going out to you. We're going to get into music. Right after this, what we'll do is that we will actually get to talking. It's 45 past the hour. It's 43 past the hour. Ladies and gentlemen, good morning, going out to you. And on the count of three, everybody run back to your fantasy.

His name is Common Sense. He's been in the game for a while. And if you know, you know. If you don't worry. We're still going to bring you up to speed on all the cool things happening. This is Rise and Shine. Do not touch it. It is...

your fantasy. I'm having a Drake morning wife. Drake, yeah, he's definitely one for the books. This is coming up from Erajah, I swear it. I honestly loved Iceman. I think it's the only album I listened to that I loved, cringed, rolled my eyes and gasped. A cocktail of expressions. I wish you didn't mention the beef. Now, even though Drake released all I see on social media is songs of Kendrick, and guess what? Good Kid, Mad City is still on Billboard 200. Charlie, I haven't seen what's happening on Billboard. Drake is owning everything and Kendrick won nothing. Yo, Barry, your DJ be Kendrick far away. Bias this. He'd be like, no, I'm the one who played the Kendrick. I'm the one playing with people's emotions this morning. Yo, Barry, your DJ be Kendrick far away. Bias take this. Be like, he didn't read in your opinion from Kendrick's forum. The album is great. Drake is a much better rapper and overall artist than K-Dot. That need a claim from people. What about the one? You're talking about Reginald. What Reginald was saying this. No, you were saying like the opinions that's actually out there. Kendrick won nothing. His biggest song would always be dissing the biggest artist in the game. He for performed this his whole life. How's Drake's a culture vulture? His dad is and uncle are the first jazz bass players in the U.S. His uncle is Prince's mentor. Why are we pick and choose blackness now? No, yeah, exactly. This are legit. Know that Drake is the only rapper who actually signed the Palestinian ceasefire and is half Jewish. That attack started right after that ceasefire. Yo, this is crazier than I expected. Yo, Chucky, I love this. Let's do more of this. Yeah, let's do more of this. You're not playing. Should we play some more Kendrick? Or should we play Drake? Anyway, now it's exciting. Like, I mean, I'm so impressed with Drake. You have no idea. Dude dropped 3 albums. Before you wake up, then 3 albums drop already. You only knew Iceman was coming. You wake up one day, he's added 2 more. Come on. Yeah, this is beautiful. Anyway, 0202222073. I have a question for you. Call me and let's have a conversation. I've not heard your voices in a while. Let's get into it. 0202222073. Call YFM now.

0: what's up? Bro.
1: Hello.
0: How are you doing?
1: I'm doing good, Brownberry. Good morning.
0: Good morning. I like that you sound happy. It's been a while. Where have you been?
1: Oh, Charlie, I've been around. I've been working.
0: Is this a nobody tell you that go and get woman and get married and have children? Is this a go have kiddies right now? We don't hear from you again.
1: Hey, Charlie, let me joke, bro. You forget the money and take care of the
0: family. You go through up. Congratulations to you, okay?
1: Thank you, Robert.
0: We are proud of you. You're a very responsible man. We're very happy for you, okay? It's not going to be easy, but you will do it, okay?
1: Yeah, sure.
0: Charlie, talk to me.
1: I didn't get a question also.
0: Today's question is about the weekend, right?
1: Yeah.
0: My question for you is that what was the best and the worst part of your weekend?
1: Oh, okay. So my best part was actually I get a chance to go chop some fufu before I love it so much.
0: You go chop fufu?
1: Exactly.
0: For where?
1: I'm watching fufu. Charlie, for 25 years, Charlie, David's kitchen.
0: It's called David's kitchen.
1: David's kitchen.
0: It go on there.
1: Hey, he did a DPS in back now. It go on.
0: This is the second thing you owe me. Abi, you know.
1: I know, but Charlie.
0: Congratulations. And the worst part, do you have a worst part of your weekend?
1: Oh, the worst part was that Charlie, you went over here, Charlie, the place over here yesterday, no be small.
0: I'm sorry.
1: That'd be the worst part, but I can't even go out.
0: I'm very sorry. So wait, does it mean you're not going to work this morning?
1: I'll go to work, but I'm waiting for the fancy.
0: All right, sure. I got you. Charlie, thank you so much for calling, okay?
1: Yeah, Charlie.
0: Boy, nyong. 0202222073. Oh, you're welcome to the show. I'm just saying.

0: I want to ask you a very simple question today. This one is very simple. Nobody come and tell me that it's not simple. It's very simple. I'm asking that. What was the best and the worst part of your weekend?
1: Call YFM now on 020-222-073.
0: Good morning. How you doing?
2: Yeah, hi. My name is Brad Jay.
0: Hey, you start again. What's your name?
2: Yeah, please.
0: What's your name again?
2: Owusu William Kwadu Belima, a.k.a. Squeezy.
0: Squeezy Zinzima.
2: If you don't know, tell them.
0: I'm telling them. I'm telling everybody. Everybody go hear him.
2: I miss you. And I was listening to you, you see, when you wasn't out of Accra.
0: Yeah, I said this weekend I stayed in Accra. I didn't go out of town.
2: Yeah. I feel it. Bambe, how are you also?
0: I am very good. I hope you're good too.
2: And greetings to all the DJs who they come and go and those conversations. You know what I'm saying?
0: I know exactly what you're saying.
2: The weather is cozy, the atmosphere. Like,
0: okay.
2: Yesterday, it rained a little bit. Those who are in a cool stomach area feel it.
0: Okay.
2: Those who are in the outreach also feel it. You know what I'm saying?
0: I know exactly what you're saying.
2: I was good today.
0: I want to ask you, what is the best part of your weekend? And the worst part of your weekend?
2: My weekend, man.
0: Yeah.
2: Always listening to you guys and feeling amazing.
0: That was the best part of your weekend?
2: Go like rice and beans.
0: So what was the worst part of your weekend?
2: It's cool then. I've been pounding for food and give it to my grandmother.
0: You pound fufu for your grandmother?
2: Yes.
0: You're a great grandson, okay? Applause going out to you. Big up to you.
2: But meanwhile, you know, the same house and the pounding they go on. The pounding they go on from different distance. And the worker, they promote them, can't give to my grandmother.
0: You're a great grandson, okay? You're a great grandson. Big up to you.
2: Wait, you know. Zizima.
0: I need to make room for other people to call me too, okay?
2: No long, but I use your mumu, no boy.
0: Okay, I hear you.
2: And I will miss you for your experience, but we see them for your grandma, you know.
0: Hands down. I feel like right now, we will start doing monthly FTI contributions for Zinzima. Like, you know, regularly, you understand? I'm asking about your weekend. Tell me about the worst part and the best part of your weekend. That's what I want to hear. Charlie, the way Chucky won't discuss the Drake issue, man. I like passing it. Shout out going out to George. George, what's going on?
3: Hey, yo.
0: Charlie, it's a Monday morning. How you feeling?
3: Boom, boom, boom, boom, boom. It's your boy. Charlie, you know what I'm saying, Sean?
0: Charlie.
3: Twin, you know what I'm saying, Sean?
0: You know what you call me on right now? Boondogs.
3: Yeah, man.
0: Hey, look at mine. Never mind. I forgot how the line goes. But challenge your talk to me.
3: You know what? Well, yeah. Only got, you know, some few lines for the Drake fans and the Drake stands. You know what
0: I'm
3: saying?
0: Let's hear it.
3: Ha ha. Jokes on you. Ha ha. I'm bulletproof. My shorts are never penetrating. Pin the tail on the donkey, boy. You been a fake. I got my tambo hip hop and my foot in the back of your aftermath. The bell left. The rest, them now they know. He intentionally go take the Iceman, put May 15th. Okay, you know, we don't go remember the anniversary of Meet the Grahams and Euphoria. But it still no, it don't work. Because if you go social media, anybody do anniversary for Euphoria. The guy, the album was dope. The only thing I didn't like about the album was the fact that he had to make mention of the beef and all those things. Without the beef, it would have been a nice album.
0: Okay. You know, but to be honest, I don't think he can decide to do an album, especially Iceman, and not mention the beef.
3: Well,
0: he can't blank the beef. The beef is a major part of his career right now.
3: The part where Allah attacked me when he was addressing the lawsuit. you see some people, this guy,
0: but it's all in his MO. Like, that's what Drake has been addressing, things like that, all his career, even before this. So, yeah, you know, if he changed like that, like, I mean...
3: I love him, though, Charlie. If it's not being him, we wouldn't have, you know, things to talk about. At least, for what it's worth, 2 years ago, we wake up around, like, 12 o'clock, check if somebody released that. It was fun. Yeah.
0: He tried for me. Just because, yeah, he tried, but he has done well.
3: Yeah. Charlie, the question of the day, yeah.
0: Yes.
3: The rain was my favorite part.
0: The rain was your favorite part, eh?
3: Yeah. The rain was my favorite part. The only unfortunate thing was that, you know, actually they enjoy the rain, some of them cry. But
0: that'd be the thing, bro.
3: The other part, you know, go rocky. I wake up, my head ache. I won't go out to go check my body.
0: You enjoyed over the weekend too much. The rain, the
3: BBS. I know, enjoy. In fact, I know how they work.
0: Oh, sorry.
3: What is this life?
0: Saturday, Sunday, or you?
3: Big shout out to Danny.
0: Yeah,
3: big shout out to Reg.
0: Yeah.
3: Big shout out to Gaddafi.
0: Yeah.
3: Big shout out to Corruption.
0: Yeah.
3: Big shout out to Zinzima. Big shout out to all my clients. You know what I'm saying?
0: It's your boy! Hey, yo, good morning going out to you. My people, how you feeling today? You all right? You good? My name is Brownberry. This is Rise and Shine. When you call me, tell me your name. Good morning.
4: Yo, good morning, German. How are you?
0: I'm cool. How are you doing?
4: Oh, Charlie Brownberry. Charlie, you fine?
0: Yeah, you sure?
4: Hey, that'd be Eric East Lagos.
0: The way they talk, I'm not sure I see everything fine like that, too.
4: Oh, Charlie, this morning, because of the rain.
0: What happened?
4: As for the rain, Charlie, it'll be easy. But as for my weekend, it'll be nice. Because I go at Denta, go chop some beans before Denta. That one, they nice. But the way you see, you know, rain, as for the rain, I don't get issue about the rain. You see, the rain, it starts, some winds be day back.
0: Yeah.
4: With that one, that it worries me, you see.
0: Oh, I'm sorry.
4: Because me, I'm there around motorway area there. Charlie, okay. No be small. Yeah.
0: Where the construction still they go on, so Charlie.
4: The motorway, they do my best work. They work 24/7. They top. They try and give them shout out.
0: They be so innate. They need them.
4: Finally, Charlie.
0: Enjoy your week, okay? Mic check 1 2 1 2. We're getting ready for Loud and Live. The rain was my favorite part. I love it when it rains. No bad weekend. Hashtag Mini Ghost. Mini Ghost, how you doing, man? Great to hear from you. Gaud the fuck gaud, no.
5: Good morning.
0: How are you doing today?
5: I'm fine. I'm Barry.
0: What's my name?
5: I'm Barry.
0: What's my name again? One more time.
5: I'm Barry.
0: Because I heard some Blackberry the first time. So, anyway, talk to me. What's your name?
5: Me, one heaven, one region.
0: Hey yo. What's going on?
5: Everything fine.
0: How was your weekend? What was the best and the worst part of your weekend?
5: Me, this weekend. Yeah, I'm going to make some freestyle and the poolside.
0: You go make money?
5: Freestyle. I'm going to give some black green for the poolside for my nephews.
0: Wait, I don't understand what's going on. What happened over the weekend? You made money or you didn't make money?
5: Me. I think I'll go poolside.
0: You go poolside?
5: And I'll go give some black green at the poolside.
0: You rapped at the poolside as well?
5: Yeah.
0: Hey Charlie, one of them, you be superstar.
5: Yeah.
0: You be superstar. Big up to you.
5: Yeah.
0: Charlie, thank you so much for calling, okay?
5: Well, I'll give you freestyle.
0: No, not this morning. Monday, I know you do freestyle. I do freestyles on Friday.
5: Man, this weekend, yeah, all the freestyle. I don't give freestyle for the poolside for my nephew at the poolside.
0: Nice one. One heaven, one rhythm. You have entered a different part of the FTI family, okay? Keep calling us.
5: Yeah.
0: All right? Yeah. Thank you for calling, okay?
5: Yeah.
0: Thank you! 3 minutes past eight. It's time for Loud and Live, my people. Shout out to Code Mickey. It's coming out from Minigos. This is my final call. Hello, good morning.
6: Hello, good morning.
7: Hello, sir. Good morning.
0: How are you doing this morning?
7: I'm fine, you know, enjoying the breeze at the mountainside.
0: I like that. Did it rain where you are?
7: Yeah, yesterday night. So this morning the place is cold.
0: Okay.
7: Preparing to climb the mountain.
0: So in every morning, how do you climb the mountain? What do you use to climb the mountain?
7: Oh, with my pickups. I'll tell you the picture.
0: Okay. So you use the pickups to climb the mountain, right?
7: Yes.
0: All right. Okay. Charlie, yes, talk to me.
7: I bet you know, sir, you're not saving nation by yourself.
0: Talk to me about that.
7: Yesterday, I wanted to do some fufu sandy board.
0: Okay.
7: So I broke from Dovim to Ashama.
0: Okay.
7: When I got there, it was loud and clear. Sunday
0: nice.
7: Vibes.
0: Nice.
7: The gospel section was cool.
0: Nice.
7: Mixing it with the old one.
0: Nice.
7: With my piano beat and stuff. So
0: nice.
7: I was enjoying while driving.
0: I like
7: then
0: that.
7: Then I got to Tulaku. Hey, I'm going to be able to say, hey.
0: Too bad.
7: I'm going to share our honor wife from New Castle.
0: Correct.
7: So the man had to go by the meet for never catch us. Oh, boss, you. Oh, you want 200 Ghana cedis? In Nam Bebri.
0: Oh, I feel you.
7: I like the normal. Elijah Osman.
0: That is what? Elijah Osman. Wait. Okay, you send it to me. We'll do that shout out proper. Okay? Thank you for calling.
7: Yes.
0: Good morning going out to you, my people. It's 8:05. I'm going to get into all your messages shortly, okay? I promise I will. Send me a message on the worst and the best part of your weekend. And we'll do more. Don't touch it.

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0: In the market, your hands built this, your ideas built this, your hustle built this. 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The system was built without you. So ask yourself, is this business or is this survival? What does it mean for Ghana to truly own its wealth? Africa Day 2026, a moment to reflect.
1: 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Good morning, going out. You was the best part of your weekend. Shout outs going out to this man is almost like my family doctor. Shout outs going out to Dr. Kelvin, Mr. Who. Is it best part is coming back to see my lovely wife and daughter? Worst part, our roads are still poor. Oh, Charlie, can you imagine? This is so sad. Good morning going out to you. We're gonna get into a conversation shortly. Oh, yes, we are. You know, today self-care is no longer a luxury. It's not. We're going to have a conversation with Dr. Teals in a bit. We'll get to know exactly what Dr. Teals is all about. I made a promise early on that I was going to get into your messages. Yes, I will. You know...

Are you an HR professional? Are you a people manager? Are you a business leader or someone interested in how organizations achieve results through people? 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Are you a business leader? 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If you are, then the CIHRM 2026 conference was, made with you in mind. 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CIHRM 2026 conference, shaping the future of HR in Ghana. We're going to get into a conversation shortly. I told you about that. Ladies and gentlemen, good morning, going out to you. I want to let you know real quick, we've got music coming up from some of the very best. So yes, stick and stay, don't go anywhere. This is the Big Y, you know how we do. Let's get into a conversation shortly, all right?

0: So for everybody else who is listening and feels the same way, you have a lawyer. Jill, good morning. How are you doing?
1: Good morning. You've stolen 5 minutes of our time.
0: We've stolen 5 minutes of your time, man.
1: Yes. You guys started a little past 8, and exactly 8:30. We shouldn't be so. We always start at 8 and end like 8:30-ish. And you're like, yeah, that's cool. And today, guys, ended so early. So please, like, me, you owe us like 10 minutes.
0: So tomorrow we'll start early. We'll surcharge ourselves and give you an extra 5 minutes. You don't have a problem, okay?
1: Yeah. You lighten the morning rush,
0: yeah,
1: true. And the whole brouhaha of listening to the regular politics that we don't see where we are going. At least you guys give us a sense to wake up and drive to work or wherever we're going. So yes, please don't be stealing that time.
0: Like that. Thank you so much. I appreciate you for you don't have a problem. Don't worry. We enjoy it too, so we're in this together.
1: Yeah. And you know the funny thing? If let's say I'm going to work and I get to say around Prosek area.
0: Yeah.
1: And life has ended. I know that I'm actually late.
0: That's what you know.
1: So you guys are you're my timer.
0: I like that. I like that.
1: When I get there, so today and I'm like, ah.
0: Am I late?
1: I'm just around Medina. Why? What happened? Only to realize that you guys ended really, really early today. Oh, yeah.
0: So I have a conversation we're about to get into. That's part of the reason why we had to make sure that we end, you know, exactly on the time. So don't worry. Tomorrow, we'll make it up to you, okay?
1: And last one, Selector Danny, please harness your mixes on Apple Music or whatever because they are sick.
0: All right, okay. Absolutely. Yeah. All right. Thank you for calling. I appreciate you. Bye. Her name is Jill. She said we stole 5 minutes of her, you know, her music time. And I agree. I mean, myself. We're going to get into a very beautiful conversation shortly. Don't touch it. This is the big one. I have a guest in the studio. We're going to get into that. Don't touch it.

0: So the song in the back is coming out from Kareem of the Croc. The song is called Stamina. It's become one of our regulars. What was the best and the worst part of your weekend? Best part of my weekend was Man City winning the FA Cup. It's coming up from Erasmus, a.k.a. Don't Chill Up. And I have a marketing manager for Dr. Tills in the studio. His name is Kwabena Danso. I have a human resource manager of Dr. Tills. Her name is Angela Wari. Good morning, Gonati. I hope you're doing well.
1: Good morning.
0: Yeah, man. Do you normally do radio drives on, you know, on Monday morning? So you go to work or you do this thing on the regular?
1: No, we don't do this on the regular. This will be our third or second time on radio.
0: I like that. I'm excited. So you guys normally go together?
1: Yes. That's my team.
0: Why aren't you talking, Angela? Say something. My people want to hear your voice. I want to hear your voice.
2: Together, if it has to do with marketing
0: of
2: Dr.
0: Teals. I like the sound of that. Good morning, good night to every single person on the lockdown. If you just join us, we're going to hear what Dr. Teals is all about this morning. We're going to talk about something very pivotal to us as a people. And good morning, good night to you. I mean, like I said early on, today, you know, self-care is no longer a luxury. It's a necessity, to be honest. And that's what my people are here in the studio for us to talk about. So I want to ask you, in very simple words, tell me what Dr. Teals is all about.
1: Okay. So like you mentioned, self-care. So basically, Dr. Teals is a brand that focuses on wellness and skincare in general.
0: Okay.
1: You know how Accra can be very stressful at times, going up and down from your job and all that, being a parent.
0: Yes.
1: Even students sometimes, we are really stressed. And this is where Dr. Teals comes in. We have a variety of products that help you relax and soothe you.
0: Interesting.
1: So you don't always have to go to the spa. Maybe you don't have money all the time to be in the spa. So Dr. Teals brings the spa home to you.
0: Yeah.
1: So, yeah, basically, that's what we're trying to do. We focus on skincare and then wellness in general.
0: I love it. I love the sound of that. You know, you said it already. Self-care is something, you know, we hear a lot about these days. These days, it's a big subject. A lot of, you know, everybody's talking about that. But what does it really mean? I know what Dr. Teals is, but what does self-care in today's world, what does it actually mean?
1: So, I think for me, self-care is basically taking little moments from your day to relax.
0: Relaxation
1: itself is the biggest self-care you can get, because if you are stressed, it can ruin your whole day.
0: True.
1: And how you go about your day. So basically, self-care is just taking brief moments to relax mentally and also physically as a person.
0: Charlie, you know, Monday morning itself is like stress. You hear the word Monday morning, like, what?
1: Yeah.
0: It's like you're going through it. I love the sound of that. But this is what I want to find out, right? You know, there's a lot of self-care products on the market. You know, there's a lot of self-care products on the market. You know, it makes me wonder, what makes Dr. Teals, you know, different? What makes you different from all the other people who also, you know, preaching self-care?
1: Yes.
0: Yes.
1: My teammate wants
0: Yes.
2: Okay, so Dr. Teals, it's made with different ingredients. We have the pure Epsom salt, essential oils, magnesium shea butter, coconut oil, and other oils, magnesium shea butter, coconut oil, and other.
1: I'm sure if you used the Dr. Teals products in the evening yesterday, you'd have been feeling very refreshed.
0: Yeah, I've been feeling very refreshed.
2: You had a bath with melatonin, you'd feel so.
0: Yo, this sounds like a luxury. I swear, you see, I bath with soap. This sounds like a luxury, right? But I like the fact that self-care is no longer a luxury on its own. It's something that is major. And you just mentioned something, melatonin.
2: Yes.
0: That bath with melatonin. What's melatonin?
2: Well, it's one of the oils, essential oils, teals use. It's there's a particular brand that they have, and these, I think they're about two or three.
0: Yes.
2: They help in easing stress and putting you in sleep mode.
0: Beautiful.
2: So you take the shower and you just get into bed and it's like,
0: oh my god,
2: you're floating.
0: Oh my god,
2: you're gone, you know. So it's interesting how I've personally used
0: it,
2: them, and it's that good.
0: And you were floating.
2: Yes,
0: it was that beautiful.
2: After a hard day, I just took a shower and I'm like, hey, why am I not thinking? I was gone.
0: So wait, now that you said it, are these ingredients or products we should be using daily?
2: Daily, it depends on the individual, I think. Yeah.
0: Okay.
2: I would rather do this every weekend, maybe on a Friday night. Okay. If I have nowhere to go, I'll do it and just relax, you know, for the whole weekend.
0: I like when you say I like how you say the word relax. It's almost very relaxing. Talk to me. You mentioned Epsom salt. What exactly does that do for the body? Epsom salt. What's Epsom salt? When you said it about to us, I'm sure myself and a lot of people don't know what that is. What is Epsom salt?
1: Yeah, so Epsom salt is part of the ingredients, you know, in our products.
0: Okay.
1: So basically, it helps release tensed muscles.
0: Okay.
1: So it just eases sore muscles, like the stress in the muscles. It just eases the muscles. Basically, that's what the product, that's what the ingredients.
2: It has a soothing effect, you know. So if you have tight muscles, you've been working whole day, there's this pain here and there, the Epsom salt just, you know, softens you up.
0: Beautiful. Mm-hmm. Beautiful. So I've learned two things today. I've learned what Epsom salt, I've learned what melatonin is. Mm-hmm. I've also realized that, I mean, when you're going through life, speak to Dr. Tills, you'd have a more relaxed, you know, day moving forward. A lot of people struggle with sleep. Mm-hmm. And when you mention melatonin, it actually does help with sleep, right?
2: Yeah.
0: It helps with sleep.
2: Exactly. Yeah.

0: eucalyptus oil as well.
1: Beautiful.
0: We have one that has eucalyptus oil that also, it puts you in the mood, you know, the mood, the relaxation mood. So yes, and we have one bath that's has ashwagandha. That's another thing. Yes, so there are quite a number of ranges that would put you in that mood.
1: The way Accra is such a stressful place. I think we all need Dr. Tills in our lives.
2: For people who don't know what melatonin is, it's a hormone that the brain releases to tell you that it's time to sleep. So the melatonin oils that we have helps you get into that mood.
1: Okay. So
2: basically, that's what melatonin.
1: All right. So all those type of, you know,
0: oils.
1: I like that. Good morning, Gona. If you just joined the experience, I have in the studio with me, I have Mr. Kwabena Danso, is a marketing manager at Dr. Teals in the studio. I also have in the studio Angela Wari, she's a human resource manager. We're talking about something that is very essential to me and you today. We're talking about the fact that self-care is no longer a luxury, it's a necessity, especially for every single one of us, especially women balancing work, life, and everything in between. Oh my God. And that's where Dr. Teals comes into the picture. Dr. Till is all about helping you relax, recharge, and feel good right from the comfort of your home. The products are infused with pure Epsom salts. We just learned what that is today, as well as essential oils, which are known to help soothe the body, relieve stress, promote better sleep. I mean, we're always on the move. Long hours, traffic, stress, you know, all of that. A lot of people don't realize how much this actually affects your body, as well as most importantly affects your mind. Dr. Tools gives you a very simple, affordable way to take care of yourself without changing your whole lifestyle, and that's what I like very much. So we brought them to the studio this morning to break it down for us, and I want to find out, right, let's talk about lifestyle. How do you incorporate this into your routine? Okay, Angela and Kwabena, I don't know who would take this, but life in Accra can be very stressful. How can someone realistically being the keyword here, incorporate, you know, your products into their routine?
2: So like you said, life in Accra can be stressful. And stressful. We have a range of products that can help you release that stress. So maybe in the evening, you come from work. It doesn't always have to be work, per se.
1: Okay.
2: You can even come from the gym.
1: Okay.
2: So you come from the gym.
1: Yeah.
2: I'm sure right from the gym, you have very tense muscles.
1: Muscles, true that.
2: So this is where the Epsom salts helps release that tension in the muscles. So you can be doing this right after you go to bed. So your bedtime routine, just in your bedtime routine when you're going to bed. And this helps you if you are struggling with sleep as well too. You can use our products to help you to help you get a good night's sleep.
0: Okay, so we have a wide range of oils too. Some you can use for massaging. Yes, they do very well in the spas and for massaging. Others for skin care. It's not everybody who would like to have oil on their skin.
1: Yeah.
0: But people with dry skin, they prefer these oils that you can use immediately after bath before putting your lotion. So we have a wide range of those oils as well. We have the deodorant sticks that keeps you smelling fresh and healthy whole day. So for a normal day, we have all these to help you with skincare.
1: So these products, are they mainly for women or is for everyone?
0: It's for everybody. For babies, for men, for women, it's for everybody.
1: I like the sound of that. And let's talk a bit about, you know, you mentioned skin. You know, some people have very sensitive skin. Are these products for people with sensitive skin?
0: Yes, sure. They are for people with sensitive skin. You know, people with sensitive skin, majority of the time, go for things without paraben, and Dr. Teals is one of them. So it is advised. Yeah, it's advisable.
1: I like that. Good morning, Gona. If you just joined us, Dr. Teals is in the studio this morning. This is Rise and Shine. Don't touch it.
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1: For those who want to order online,
2: yes.
1: When you go to our Instagram page, we have our online shop, okay. In our bio.
2: Okay.
1: So you can just click the link in our bio to take you to our online shop.
2: Okay.
1: And then also in Makola, we have Beauty Glow.
2: Okay.
1: Yeah. So when you go to Makola, you can go to Beauty Glow. Their number as well is 024-837-7615.
2: Okay.
1: So you can make a call to Beauty Glow at Makola and we'll sort you out.
2: All right. Thank you so much for calling. Thank you so much for coming through this morning. I was looking at some of my people. I want to say a big thank you going out for joining us, to you for joining us this morning. Do you have any final words, any thank yous, any acknowledgements, you know, anything we need to watch out for?
1: So I would say Mother's Day just passed.
2: Okay.
1: If you didn't get any Dr. Teal's products for your mom to relax, please,
2: yeah.
1: Every day is Mother's Day. So
2: yeah.
1: Please come and get some of our products to help your mom relax. Your mom, everybody's mom has been going up and down. They are stressed.
2: Yes.
1: And they're always there for us. The little you can do is also make her relax.
2: True.
1: So if you've not done something for your mom, it's not too late.
2: It's not too late.
1: Yes.
2: Get in touch with Dr. Teal's today.
3: You see, Kwabena is not being nice. I'm going to be very nice.
2: Please be nice to us.
3: Know, yes, Father's Day is coming. Mother's
2: True.
3: Day is
2: coming.
3: Yeah. The True. Men also deserve
2: True.
3: It.
2: True.
3: So, hey, we have
2: do.
3: A wide range for your men. Please come and get the Epsom salt.
2: Okay.
3: Give them some good massage with the oils.
2: Yeah.
3: I mean, get them some steaks to smell nice.
2: Nice.
3: Yeah. A nice, you know, hamper of Teal's products would be very nice for your men. It's not always the singlet, you know.
2: Oh, Charlie. So please. So you know about it?
3: Oh, yeah.
2: Oh, you know about it. I didn't think you guys knew about it.
3: Oh, I do.
2: Oh, you know
3: so
2: about
3: please.
2: The singlets
3: come
2: and the
3: on,
2: handkerchiefs.
3: Come and get something good for
2: yeah.
3: your man. I'm sure he'll appreciate it.
2: I agree
3: it.
2: With you.
3: Mm-hmm.
2: Thank you so much for coming through
3: You're
2: this morning.
3: Welcome.
2: And you guys should come by more often. We love you and your products, okay?
3: Right.
2: So come by more often. Kwabena, thank you for coming. Angela, thank you so much
3: thank
2: for coming.
3: You too.
2: Ladies and gentlemen, it's been an absolute vibe this morning.

I made a promise early on that I was going to get into some of the messages that you sent

0: We're going to touch base with the BBC real quick. Osman, thank you very much. Message here says, oh, okay, okay, that'll be the motto for Rant Up. Shout out's going out to David Nimorks for it. Thank you for connecting. Also want to let you know real quick that if you joined us today, good morning. Barry, I'm La God. The best part was when I was working on my first ever album, Cold World. My worst part was when I went on Apple Music, seeing that Drake taking over the chat. Oh, you didn't like that one. His Majesty, I won't be able. The message is a bit lengthy, but big ups going out to you for connecting. Hello, Brownberry. Prince or being stanzy inside reads. My best part of the weekend is that I was there with a friend called. When a friend called me to visit him, so when I got there, my friend was like, "Charlie, I want to go to Obuasi. So take this money. When I return back, I will also take the money and return back." So that was my best part of my day. Have a nice day. Thank you very much. Thank you so much to every single one of you for connecting with us today. If I was not able to read your message, my sincerest apologies to you.
1: Yeah, Brownberry, good morning. Yeah, so my weekend started to go downside.

0: Friday night, as my darling club Liverpool lost to Aston Villa. That's where my weekend started to go downside for me. And just last night too, there's this league we are playing in Medina Social Welfare. The spa league we dey play. Where my team where we did first. Just yesterday, last night, no, we lost one a lead. Some people come on our house, come beat us hands down. So now there, we go day like 10. Because the two people all day wanna back to them win them a match. We then climb over us. So right out there, with the trail behind on third position.
1: Osman is stressed.
0: Hopefully we'll bounce back next week.
1: Charlie here. Yeah, hopefully you bounce back next week. Guys, we're back on radio tomorrow. Welcome to a brand new week. Enjoy your day to the fullest. This is the BBC coming through the world in 2 minutes. I'll let your boy officially out.
2: BBC News with Chris Aldridge. The head of the Africa Centres for Disease Control says hygiene is key to minimising the risk of the current Ebola outbreak in the Democratic Republic of Congo. Jean Kaseya said special care must be taken around the funerals of its victims. So far, there are no effective vaccines or medicines for the latest strain. 87 deaths have been reported in Congo and one in Uganda. Rwanda and South Sudan are on alert. The Dutch cruise ship at the centre of a deadly hantavirus outbreak has arrived at its final destination, the Dutch port of Rotterdam. The authorities there have made quarantine arrangements for the 23 crew and two medical staff still on board. The luxury liner will be disinfected. The Senate in the Philippines has convened as an impeachment court for the trial of the country's Vice President, Sara Duterte. She is accused of misdeeds, including misusing public funds and threatening the life of the president. She's denied wrongdoing. Three specialist divers from Finland have started searching for the bodies of four Italians who died while exploring a deep underwater cave off the Maldives. One other body has already been recovered. A Maldivian rescue diver also died taking part in the search. The union representing Samsung electronics workers has vowed to press ahead with a strike in South Korea this week. This is despite a court ordering it to ensure any stoppage does not disrupt production. Ukrainian officials say Russia has attacked several regions with drones, missiles and artillery fire. 26 people were injured in the Dnipropetrovsk region. At least three people, including a prominent tribal elder, have been killed in an explosion in northwest Pakistan's Khyber Pakhtunkhwa province. Four others were wounded. Police are blaming Islamist militants. BBC News.
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0: 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My name is Reverend Eskin. First half, about show done and dusted. Music is what we love. Monday mornings are easy. The weather is very calm this morning. Trust you're doing good. I hope you've settled in at work already. If you're still on your way, take it easy, okay? Buckle up. The rest of the show is still music. I trust you had a wonderful weekend. I did. It was great, but I also believe YFM kept you company. Shouts going out to Soma, the Nostradamus, the Friday Rider, to the weekend crew, my man Reggie Reg, to Blase the Lieutenant, and the wife of Massey. Today's your birthday. 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So my May born happy month for you guys. And of course, if today's your birthday, happy birthday to you.
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0: All right, so since we're all locked in, shout's going out to you for making time with us. 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Outside Accra, you can find us in these cities: Takoradi, Tamale, Sunyani, Swedru, Brikum, Kumasi Ho, Kofri Dua. For inquiries, please call 0544-019-552. Sounds a good morning going out to the crew and team at Tribe. Big up going out to Malik Nana. Big up going out to Christine and the crew. Guys are doing a massive job for World Cup. 11 after 11, send me a text on the WhatsApp now, 020-222-2073. 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If you're a student locked into the show this morning, or you're a parent, or perhaps you're a worker and you're looking at furthering your education outside Ghana, let's be real. You know, there are friends who try it and it works for them. There are people you know who have done it. It's worked for them. So why not also take the chance and do it? Now, this is a good recommendation because it's obviously coming from us. We've checked and it is the best. Stop dreaming. Stop making plans at large and then be specific. If you're looking for a way to further your education or gain global exposure, there's a company called ACE Study Abroad. 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It's the only name you need to know when it comes to study abroad. Now, instead of giving you just a list when you go to them, they are not just looking for clients to get their money. They're giving you a future. They're selling a great future for you. They're talking about thousands of Ghanaians who have already successfully secured UK, USA, Germany, Canada, and even Australia school admissions. What exactly are you looking for this morning? Are you looking for study abroad opportunities? Are you looking for specific opportunities in the UK? There's one on the board right now. 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You could save up to £2,000 per year with the CUG scholarship, your dreams of a British degree closer than ever with this. 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There's a slot for everyone regardless of your academic background. 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

0: 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About to branch into the third and final hour of the show. Jump Spot is coming up next 30 minutes non-stop. Your favorite sounds. And at exactly 11:30, Jude Lever will bring us our Y-Spot updates, powered by Kibble and Betano. My name is Reverend Erskine. 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
2: BBC News with Charles Carroll. The head of the Africa Centres for Disease Control says hygiene is key to containing the current Ebola outbreak in the Democratic Republic of Congo. Jacques Hassayas said special care must be taken around the funerals of the victims. 87 deaths have been reported in Congo and one in Uganda. The Dutch cruise ship, whose hantavirus outbreak prompted widespread alarm, has docked at its final destination, the Dutch port of Rotterdam. The 27 people still on board face a possible 6 weeks of isolation, the four Dutch nationals at home and the others, most of them Philippine, at facilities set up in the port. Israeli forces have begun raiding boats in the latest flotilla to try to breach its maritime blockade and reach the Gaza Strip. They were seen boarding vessels in international waters off Cyprus. The flotilla set out from Turkey last week. Iran's foreign ministry says that it has responded to the latest American proposals to end the war. Iranian media say the US has made no concrete concessions. Earlier, President Trump again threatened Tehran. Meanwhile, the deputy head of the World Food Programme has told the BBC that the ongoing closure of the Strait of Hormuz due to the conflict is affecting its ability to provide aid to the world's most desperate people. Carl Skow said inflation had spiked in countries with severe food insecurity. The US military says that it has carried out joint airstrikes with Nigerian forces against IS militants in northwest Nigeria. It comes days after the two countries announced that a joint operation had killed a senior IS leader, Abu Bilal al-Minouki, described as the group's second in command worldwide. And Spain's High Court has ordered the tax authorities there to repay around $70 million to the singer Shakira. It follows an eight-year legal dispute over her tax residency. BBC News.
3: The world in 2 minutes.

What's going on to Hajia Ali Manero, a.k.a. Hajia 1990. Welcome back to Ghana. Welcome back to the show. 10 after 11, 20 more minutes for our jam spot. Don't forget, our Wine Sports update is up in about 20 minutes with Jude Levi. Shouts going out to Etano and Kivo. Yeah.

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0: BBC News with Emily Thomas. Health officials in Central Africa are urging people in areas affected by the new Ebola outbreak to maintain strict hygiene to prevent its spread. They say special care must be taken around the funerals of its victims. Nearly 90 deaths have been reported. The Dutch cruise ship, whose hantavirus outbreak prompted widespread alarm, has docked at its final destination, the Dutch port of Rotterdam. The 27 crew and medics still on board, most of them Philippine, face weeks of quarantine. Israeli forces have raided boats in the latest flotilla to try to breach its maritime blockade and reach the Gaza Strip. They've boarded vessels in international waters off Cyprus. Activists are said to have been detained. They may forcibly be taken to Israel. The deputy head of the World Food Programme says the ongoing closure of the Strait of Hormuz due to the US-Israeli war on Iran is affecting its ability to provide aid to the world's most desperate people. Carl Scow told the BBC inflation had spiked in countries with severe food insecurity. A transport strike has begun in Kenya over steep fuel price rises that the government says are caused by the Iran war. Kenyans have complained, saying neighbouring Uganda and Tanzania are unaffected. The US military says it's carried out joint airstrikes with Nigerian forces against IS militants in northwest Nigeria. This comes days after the two countries announced a joint operation had killed a senior IS leader, Abu Bilal al-Manuki, described as the group's second in command worldwide. The Maldives says the bodies of four Italian divers have been found. They went missing during a deep sea excursion in a cave last week. And Spain's High Court has ordered the tax authorities to repay around $70 million to the singer Shakira. And that's the latest world news from the BBC.
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1: Keep your mouth shut and your ears open.

Good God Almighty. 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You know, years ago, they had the A&R men to tell you what to play, how to play it, you know, whether it's disco or rock. But we just went to the studio and we did it. 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And we just laid back and did it. So we hope you enjoy listening to this album half as much as we enjoy playing it for you. Because we had a ball. Only real music's gonna last. All that other bullshit is here today and gone tomorrow.

0: And that is a song from Akon alongside T-Pain, they call it Hala Hala. Before that, you heard Keith Franklin with the song title Imagine Me, bringing us into 26.
1: Yes,
0: 26, right here on the Big Wild World 7.9 FM. We're live in the capital, folks, on a Monday right here. It happens to be the 18th of May. Yes, 18th of May, 2026. And today's Monday, so it's all about your corporate shouts. So make sure you send in your voice note to the number 02022-22073. Once again, it's 02022-22073. If you have a request to make to your colleagues out there in the capital, wherever they are, make sure you add your name to it, the person's name, and of course, their place of business, and the song you want me to play for them. Send it through to the number 02022-22073. Of course, in the first hour, we do have your laughter of the week right here, so stick and stay for that. But I do have a special happy birthday dedication going out to Nana Ikuya Oforiwa, that is Opari, yes, Nana Ikuya Oforiwa Opari. And the message is, may your special day be filled with endless joy, laughter, and a beautiful moment that you will cherish always. May the year ahead bring to you greater achievements, good health, and continued happiness as you grow into an even more remarkable person. And this one is coming from your family to you. So happy birthday going out once again to Nana Ikuya Oforiwa. That is Opari. Yes, Opari. So big shout out to you. Happy birthday to you. Enjoy your day as always. And of course, more life, good health, and more Benjamins. 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You know, like professional, people management, people manager, business leader, or someone interested in how to organize and get the best results? Well, then the Charterhouse Institute of Human Resource Management is having a conference for you, so make sure you are part of it, and they invite you to its

0: And that is why I love you so much, from Monica, bringing us into 56 past 12. We have less than 4 minutes to jump into the water, 2 minutes with BBC. But before we do that, we have your laptop of the week coming up. Our laptop of the week comes to you every Monday, repeated on Wednesday and on Friday. So keep it locked right here, your laptop of the week.
1: Every single song is the same. Every trap song to me sounds like a toddler complaining about life. That's all I hear when I listen to trap songs. My little brother, he'll go outside, he'll like hurt himself, he'll come back crying, and it sounds like every single trap song ever. He'll like walk in like, and I'll be like, yo, Isaac, what happened, buddy? He'll be like, I'll be like, yo, dude, slow down.

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1: Latter of the week.
2: Every single song is the same. 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
3: 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Let's go, let's go, let's go.
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9: BBC News with Emily Thomas. Health officials in Central Africa are urging people in areas affected by the new Ebola outbreak to maintain strict hygiene to prevent its spread. They say special care must be taken around the funerals of its victims. Nearly 90 deaths have been reported. The Dutch cruise ship, whose hantavirus outbreak prompted widespread alarm, has docked at its final destination, the Dutch port of Rotterdam. The 27 crew and medics still on board, most of them Philippine, face weeks of quarantine. Israeli forces have raided boats in the latest flotilla to try to breach its maritime blockade and reach the Gaza Strip. They've boarded vessels in international waters off Cyprus. Activists are said to have been detained. They may forcibly be taken to Israel. The deputy head of the World Food Programme says the ongoing closure of the Strait of Hormuz due to the US-Israeli war on Iran is affecting its ability to provide aid to the world's most desperate people. Carl Scow told the BBC inflation had spiked in countries with severe food insecurity. A transport strike has begun in Kenya over steep fuel price rises that the government says are caused by the Iran war. Kenyans have complained, saying neighbouring Uganda and Tanzania are unaffected. The US military says it's carried out joint airstrikes with Nigerian forces against IS militants in northwest Nigeria. This comes days after the two countries announced a joint operation had killed a senior IS leader, Abu Bilal al-Manuki, described as the group's second in command worldwide. The Maldives says the bodies of four Italian divers have been found. They went missing during a deep sea excursion in a cave last week. And Spain's High Court has ordered the tax authorities to repay around $70 million to the singer Shakira. And that's the latest world news from the BBC.
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16: Welcome to the second hour of the show. This is where we're all going to get into your voice notes in a minute. I just want to give shout to the General Eddie Blay out there in the capital. Also goes out to Prince. Hope you're all in the capital. Shout's going out to you, man. All right, folks. So, we are going to get into some two or three music, and then I'll get into your request. But Arize, if you are doing the listening, I have your voice note right here. But please, all right, please give shouts or request a song for friends that you know or colleagues that you know who are working mention their name and their workplace, okay? It's not about your freedom or whatever it is, man. So please, if you know a friend or a colleague, that's the whole, you know, like purpose of today's corporate shout. So Ariz, if you're audio listening, send in the voice note once again. And make sure you mention the name of a colleague or friend that you know who is working somewhere else or at where you work. Just make sure you add their name to it, their place of work, okay? Most important, their place of work and the song you want me to play for them, all right? Arize, so I'm looking forward to that. But anyway, I have a couple of voice notes that are in. I'll listen to them and play all your voice number. If you haven't sent yours yet, send it through to the number 0202222073. Once again, it's 0202222073. It's simple rules. Add your name to it, the person's name, their place of work, and the song you want me to play for them. All right, so send it through once again to the number 0202222073. Corporate shout. I need water in here, man. Corporate shout right here on Shouts on Y. So, this is the second half of the show. Song coming up from Lloyd. Call this one Like Me.
11: The biggest songs from around Ghana, Africa, and around the world. This is

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2: Not your boy with Take Care of You. Time to get into your voice notes. If you have any requests for your colleagues or someone that you know, all you need to do is just send a voice note to the number 0202222073. Once again, it's 0202222073. We have simple rules. Add your name, the person's name, and their place of work, most important, and the song you want me to play for them, and I'll surely do that. We are in the second hour. We'll be doing this all the way till we touch base at 3 p.m., okay? So we are going to be playing your voice notes as and when they come in, all right? So let's get into the first one right here.

0: Very good afternoon, sir. Mr. Reg Reg. Yes, sir. Good afternoon, sir. Sir, you say today is cooperative. Oh, then thank you, sir. Shout out go to Michael, Isaac, beneficial friends. Yeah, these are my friends at the quarry. Aye, they are beneficial. Whatever you get, they will share with you. But the man we know will get at Eastern Quarry on top of the mountain, one side from David. And then to Juliana and Boba at Dream International School, also at Dorim Junction. Thanks. Any truck from Shatawale, sir, will do for us. Any truck from Shatawale. Thank you. From David Nimuhaus, on top of the mountain.
1: I'm beating myself.
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2: And that is how we do it right here. Your voice notes, your requests, your colleagues, send them through number 0202222073. Once again, 0202222073. We'll get back to your voice notes. Of course, I want to let Ben, I've got your voice note, but of course, it's not too clear, man. So please, can you do that again and send it through? Too many noise in the background. Okay, so Ben, your voice note, too many noise in the background. So do it again and find a very quiet place and send in your voice note. So to others who are going to send in your voice note, please make sure that your surrounding is less noisy. All right? No noise in the background so we can hear you clearly, okay? And then record your voice. Send it to the number 0202222073. It's all corporate shouts today. Mention your name, the person's name, their place of work, and the song you want me to play for them. Once again, to the number 0202222073. We'll be doing that all the way to touch base at 3 p.m. All right? Before we go in for a commercial break, if you're an HR, you know, like personnel, HR person, or a people manager, business leader, or someone interested in how, you know, the organization achieve results through people, then the HIHRM 2026 conference is for you, okay? That is the CIHRM 2026 conference is for you. It is the Chartered Institute of Human Resource Management Ghana invites you to its flagship annual conference under the theme Advancing Human Resource Excellence in Ghana, Leadership, Technology, and Governance. Now, the conference takes place on Wednesday the 10th and on Thursday the 11th of June 2026 at the Alisa Hotel North Ridge. So the registration fees are as follow. Students, members goes in for 2,500 Ghana cedis. 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Groups of five or more enjoy up to a 10% discount. 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Now, for bulk registrations, sponsorships, and partnerships opportunities, you can contact Adele on 050-882-2456 and Andre on the number 050-882-4058. 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Okay, so we are going to go in for commercial break when we come back. So remember, keep sending in your voice note to the number 0202222073. Once again, 0202222073. It's called Corporate Shouts. All you need to do is make sure your environment is less noisy and record a voice, your voice, and send it to, make sure you add your name to the person's name and, of course, their place of work and the song you want me to play for them. Once again, send it to the number 0202222073. Let's go in for a commercial break and we'll come back. We've got more music, all right? Right here.
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desk one. I have your voice note. Sorry, not your voice note, but I have your text. And we are not doing text today. It's all voice notes. So whatever you've texted, kindly send a voice note to that, okay? So for all those who are sending in text messages, please don't send in text messages. Send in a voice notes, all right? Your voice, your request, your colleagues, wherever they are, and then the song you want me to play for them, okay? So for all those who are sending in texts, send them by voice notes. You have a few minutes to do that, all right? So let's check out this one from Aaliyah, At Your Best. You are loved.

Every single song is the same. 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That's all I hear when I listen to trap songs. My little brother, he'll go outside, he'll like hurt himself, he'll come back crying, and it sounds like every single trap song ever. 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

0: Hey, yo, go talk to your mom, man. I don't know what you're saying.
1: And that is your laughter of the week. Second play in the second hour of the show. Check with time is 44 minutes past the hour one. We're approaching the final hour of the show. So keep sending in your voice notes if you haven't sent them yet to the number 0202222073. Once again, 0202222073. Add your name to it, the person's name, the person, place of work, and the song you want me to play for them. Is corporate shouts. That's how we do it every Monday on the right here, Big Y 107.9. And remember, we are live around the world on www.yfmghana.com. Also on your iPhone, all right? Just go to Apple Music. We are there loud and clear. We are also live on the YFM page on X as well. So make sure you check that out, all right? So let's jump into this one from Chingy featuring Tyrese. They call this one Pulling.

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1: Oh, yeah!
2: And that is one of my favorite songs from T-Pain. Evergreen, man. This one is called Buy You a Drink. Shorty Snap. T-Pain featuring Young Jock on that one, bringing us into exactly 2 o'clock right here in the final hour of the show. We're about to go in for the word in 2 minutes with BBC, and then when I come back, I get into your voice notes, corporate shouts right here on the Big Y. Keep it locked.

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8: BBC News with Emily Thomas. Health officials in Central Africa are urging people in areas affected by the new Ebola outbreak to maintain strict hygiene to prevent its spread. They say special care must be taken around victims' funerals. Nearly 90 deaths have been reported. Israeli forces have raided boats in the latest flotilla to try to breach its maritime blockade and reach Gaza. They boarded vessels in international waters off Cyprus. Activists may face being forcibly taken to Israel. A senior World Food Programme official says the closure of the Strait of Hormuz due to the Iran war is affecting its ability to get aid to the world's most desperate people. Carl Scow said inflation had spiked in the poorest countries. A transport strike has begun in Kenya over steep fuel price rises the government says are caused by the Iran war. Kenyans say neighbouring Uganda and Tanzania are unaffected. Russia and Belarus have conducted nuclear drills amid ongoing tensions with NATO. Minsk insisted the training was not directed against any other state. The cruise ship afflicted by hantavirus has docked at its final destination, the Dutch port of Rotterdam. The 27 crew and medics on board face weeks of quarantine. The Maldives says the bodies of four Italian divers have been found. They went missing while exploring a deep-sea cave last week. A Maldivian diver also lost his life while helping with the search. Spain's High Court has ordered the tax authorities to repay $70 million to the singer Shakira. It follows an eight-year legal dispute over her tax residency. On his first day in the job, the BBC's new boss has said he must decide how to make more than $600 million worth of cuts. Max Britton told staff the BBC had never been more needed, but tough choices were unavoidable. BBC News.
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11: Oh, yeah!
12: Hello, Sir Reg. A couple shout out to Selena, she's the secretary at Pyramid Holdings. A very big shout out to her. I'm requesting this song for her. Nobody if you know, na na na na na na. Nobody if you know. I hope you know what I'm saying. Yeah, man. Have a good day.

0: 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With AJ the Hottest.
1: Oh, yeah!
2: Okay, so that was a voice note request, Cranium, Nobody Has to Know. 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And it's all about you giving shouts to your colleagues or wherever they are. Mention your name, your place of work, and the song you want me to play for them right here. Send it to the number 0202-22073. We are in the final hour of the show, okay? This is the final hour of the show. At 3, I close curtains and make way for the next show to come up, all right? So let's get into some music. This one right here from Fido.
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0: 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With AJ the Hot.
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2: And that is one of my favorite songs from the EP from Afro Connect. It's called Up and Grinding. That's the title of the EP. But this one right here is titled Chosen from Afro Connect featuring Busy Boy and Kojo Boshe. They call this one Chosen. Bringing us into 34 minutes into the final hour of the show. We have a few more minutes to close curtains and definitely make way for the next show to come up. But it's a happy birthday, big birthday going out to a good friend of mine, Bennett, aka Nerd. Today it's your birthday. Happy birthday to you, bro. Have a good one, and of course, live long. And definitely more Benjamins, man. More Benjamins. Most important. So happy birthday once again going out to Bennett, aka Nerd. Today it's your birthday. Have a blessed one, bro. And this one right here is dedicated to you, man. From Afro Connect. Featuring Busy Boy, Kojo Boshe. They call it Chosen. Let me play it one more time, man, for you. Definitely enjoy.
0: Shout to Mark. AJ the Hottest.

0: Ali, you hold me down and I'll forever be grateful. You know, say since you show me to soccer bet, at the see great, talking of good cash out, fast payout, high odds, and total odds accumulation. Bro, it they go on for this side. Charlie, that be high for day. I be you know that. Bro, soccer bet they do the most. Them my interface they catch me. Smooth navigation and easy access to all the sports games through any virtual games you choose. SoccerBet has all you need as a punter. 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Don't be left out on all of this. It's a good thing you joined the fun side. Make the right choice today and enjoy all the goodies that comes with betting with SoccerBet. This advertisement has been vetted and approved by the Gaming Commission of Ghana. Bet responsibly, not for persons below the age of 18. Gaming can be addictive.
1: Shouts on Y. With AJ the Hottest. Oh!

And that is one of my favorite songs from Techno, Peace of Mind. It's underrated. Never underrated, man. Peace of mind is everything. It keeps you focused. It keeps you on your 10 toes. You know. It keeps you avoiding all the noise around. So always remember that peace of mind is precious than anything. All right? Techno with that one, bringing us into 46. All right, 46 in the final of the show. And like I said, at 3, we close curtains, make way for the world in 2 minutes with BBC, and that'll be followed by The Drive of Your Life. All right? So keep it locked right here. We've got more music till we touch base. Let's check out this one from Sina So. She called this one OMG.

Mina here, logged in from Newtown, sending love to my team as Classic Frames, the best picture framing company. You guys are the best. They deliver on time. Play me Chris Brown's Forever.

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1: Oh yeah.
2: AJ baby, you're hot.
1: Yeah.
2: He's the hottest dude on the block. You know what I mean? AJ, you're hot.

That's how we end the show right here. If you check with your time, we have less than 5 minutes. That's all we can do. Unfortunately, a lot of people are now sending in their voice note, but of course we've run out of time. That is why I announce it early so that you can send them on time and get yours played. But unfortunately, you missed out. So for all those who have just sent in their voice notes, my apologies. We're out of time right now. We have less than 5 minutes to say goodbye. So we'll do it again same time next week. All right. That's how we do it every Monday. So make sure you send yours early on time so it can be played on the show. Right? All right, folks. So like I said, we're about to close curtains and make way for the world in 2 minutes with BBC at the top of the hour, and that'll be followed by the drive of your life with my girl Princess AJ, the Long Wolf, the Menace, also alongside DJ Kes, the baddest female DJ. Man, you don't want to miss it. They're going to take you all the way from 3 till 7, from 7 to 10. It's my girl Cozy coming through with the Wild Lounge. It's been great on a Monday. And hope you guys had a wonderful time with me. If you did, well, catch me tomorrow for another Vibes. And that's what I do every day from 12 to 3. Keep the capital alive. So tell a friend, let that friend tell another friend, and come through and join in. And let's have a good time right here on the Big Y 107.9 FM. And for more, it was definitely for the young and the young at heart. So, folks, have a good one. And big shouts going out to the ace, Reggie Reg on production. Big shouts going out to the technician on duty as well for keeping it lit as always. My time is up. And remember, the name is AJ. We can call me AJ the Hottest. And I always keep a capital alive at a time like this. So I will leave in the hands of this one from Afro Connect from the EP Up and Grindy. This one right here is called Tour. It features Akello. So it's Afro Connect featuring Akello, this track, A Tour. Enjoy. If you love it, go stream it.

hottest dude on the block. You know the name. AJ. You're hot. AJ baby. AJ baby. You're hot. Yeah, yeah.

0: BBC News with Emily Thomas. Health officials in Central Africa are urging people in areas affected by an Ebola outbreak to maintain strict hygiene to prevent its spread. They say special care must be taken around victims' funerals. Nearly 90 deaths have been reported and there's no vaccine. The bodies of four Italian divers who died in a deep-sea cave in the Maldives have been found. The search operation was described as high risk and complex. Additional dives will be needed to recover them. Iran's foreign ministry says it's responded to the latest American proposals to end the war. Iranian media said the US had not offered any concrete concessions. The International Energy Agency is warning that commercial oil stocks are dwindling rapidly because of the US-Iran conflict. Its head, Fatih Birol, said only a few weeks' worth of inventory remained. A transport strike's being held in Kenya over steep fuel price rises. The government's blamed the Iran war, but Kenyans say neighbouring countries are unaffected. Israeli forces have raided boats in the latest flotilla to try to breach its maritime blockade and reach Gaza. They boarded vessels in international waters off Cyprus. Russia and Belarus have conducted nuclear drills amid ongoing tensions with NATO. Minsk insisted the training was not directed against any other state. The singer Shakira has won a court battle with the Spanish tax authorities, who've been ordered to pay back around $70 million. The singer said the ruling set the record straight after what she called orchestrated campaigns to destroy her reputation. The head of one of Britain's oldest scientific institutions has warned that using AI tools could make humans less intelligent. The director of the Royal Museum's Greenwich said over-reliance on the instant answers offered by AI could stop people from exploring ideas. BBC News.
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let your buddy decide if this is good enough for you. Folded by Kelani. 11 minutes after 3. 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With the baddest DJ, DJ Kess. So silly. Providing us with some solid good tunes. You bet. My name is AJ, Princess AJ. I'm your host. I know I didn't have to walk. And we'll be driving you to your destination till 7 p.m., you know. So that's like 4 solid hours of good music, entertainment, good

the show today, we have Traffic Convo, Jam Town, we got some spanking new music for you. We got Y Sports and What's Trending, all right? So, in this order, we got What's Trending, Y Sports, Jam Town, and What's Trending. No matter what you do, switch. And for Traffic Convo today, we're asking you, what's one thing people should stop measuring their lives by? 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

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It's 27 minutes after 3. If you just joined us, this is The Drive of Your Life with your girl AJ, Princess AJ. And of course, I'm here with Baddest DJ, DJ Kes. Let's go for a quick break. When we come back, Y Sports is up next. So don't you go nowhere.

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4: Yeah, yeah. I know. It's hard to keep up.

0: guys, so it's time for Y Sports, and my Betano boy is in the building. So, hey Jude, how you doing?
1: I'm good, Princess. How have you been?
0: I've been good. You've been missed. You've been away for like a week.
1: Yeah, an entire week.
0: Yeah.
1: Have you know where I was?
0: I do know where you were, but our listeners don't know where you were. So you've got to give us an update on why you were missing.
1: Yeah. So yeah, probably I'll bring the update of why I was missing later.
0: Later on. Mm-hmm. Okay. All right. I got you. All right. So what's new in the world of sports?
1: All right, Princess. Let's settle down. You call me Betano boy, so. The wise possibility is probably sponsored by Betano and Kibo Gary. And let's begin with some NBA stories. And you know, the NBA Western Conference Finals is coming off tonight. Between OKC and the Tenders.
0: OKC is the same as the Tenders.
1: That's it. Yeah. Charlie and San Antonio Space.
0: OKC is the same as the Tenders.
1: And so, the San Antonio Spurs.
0: OKC and Spurs.
1: But I know you predicted this earlier.
0: I did.
1: It comes as no surprise.
0: Yeah. I mean, I know ball, bro. I knew what was going to happen. But

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8: BBC News with Govinda Gill. Congolese officials say an American doctor is among the latest confirmed cases of Ebola in the new outbreak in the eastern DRC. With nearly 90 reported deaths and no vaccine, health officials are urging people to maintain strict hygiene. More than 200 people were arrested in Kenya during demonstrations and a nationwide transport strike over a steep rise in fuel prices. Protesters blocked roads in some places, police fired tear gas, and six police officers were injured. Nairobi says the price hike is because of the Iran war. Donald Trump has dropped a $10 billion lawsuit against the US tax agency. The president and two of his sons sued the IRS in January over the leak of their tax returns. The bodies of four Italian divers who died in a deep sea cave in the Maldives have been found. The search was described as high risk and complex. Additional dives will be needed to recover them. A London court heard that an Iranian journalist working for an Iranian opposition television station was stabbed and wounded by men operating on behalf of Tehran. Two Romanian men are accused of being part of the attack on Poria Zarati. They deny the charges. The only person ever charged in the assassination of the Congolese independence leader, Patrice Lumumba, has died before he could stand trial. The death of 93-year-old Etienne Davignon, a former Belgian diplomat, ends a landmark case over the 1961 killing. Mr. Davignon had denied involvement. The head of one of Britain's oldest scientific institutions has warned that using AI could make humans less intelligent. The director of the Royal Museum's Greenwich said over-reliance on its instant answers might stop people from exploring ideas for themselves, possibly limiting human innovation. BBC News.
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0: almost gone on to the next season. 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I did do back down, you run down.
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0: That's June coming in for my dick on the go, featuring Lucky Day, Sinner. 22 minutes after 5, that was Jam Town for the baddest DJ, DJ Kess. 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
1: and the man is the
0: single. Yeah, so I feel like the criticism should go to the married person who has. Listen, I haven't made any vow to you, right?
2: The
0: single person, uh-huh. Right? Me, I haven't made a vow to God and to man,
2: for
0: to
2: better
0: nobody,
2: or for worse,
0: for better or worse. I have not done that with anyone. Do you understand what I'm saying? So you, the married man, approaching me, telling me you like me and whatnot, you are the one that has to go and explain to your family and whatnot why you broke your promise. I didn't break the promise. You did. You get what I'm saying? So that's what I'm saying. That and also in the Bible, it says, do not covet another man's wife or husband, right?
2: But people do it.
0: Exactly.
2: More.
0: So that's what I'm saying, that in this way, in my situation where I'm saying that if both the married couple are the ones approaching me, then they are not breaking rules. I'm not breaking rules because I am not coveting your man or your woman.
2: What will make it sit right with you is that if both of them are in.
0: Yeah, if both of them are into it, then why not? Yeah. Hey. But no, I'm not going to help you cheat. So, no.
2: So, what the story tells. Because it's not verified, I don't want to say much about it, GKT, right. But what I was hearing was that it's been happening for 2 years, and the man confronted the wife to stop, like, yeah, sleeping with him.
0: Yeah.
2: But I think he's the go-to person,
0: the
2: for
0: side,
2: the woman.
0: Side
2: piece.
0: Oh, right.
2: Wait for 2 years, Charlie. Right. So the man now he tired and turned, right. So GKT.
0: Right.
2: But me personally,
0: yeah,
2: my people ain't cheating. There, it's not in my
0: dictionary. So you wouldn't do play around or date a married woman?
2: Never done that before. I never cheated before.
0: I won't do it. I
2: won't do it. I won't.
0: You would. Yes. Wait. You said you haven't cheated before.
2: Yeah.
0: Ever in your life.
2: Never.
0: All right.
2: True.
0: I'll take your word for it.
2: Oh, no.
0: I'll take. I'm just saying. Your word for it. I'm not gonna. It's because of what?
2: See, this is what people don't know about me. When I was growing up, you know, that's why I stopped going to people's houses. So the next house was my auntie's house, Chiquete. Yeah. And I was actually assaulted by a group of girls. So Charlie, they locked me for a room. So what they do to me that day?
0: Oh, wow.
2: So since then...
0: I'm sorry that happened to you. That's traumatic.
2: So I didn't like girls like JHS.
0: Even though people might not see it as a traumatic experience for you, because when it comes to men being sexually abused and sexually harassed, they don't really like give it that importance.
2: Door,
0: but I'm sorry that happened to you.
2: So since then, I mean, I vowed.
0: Have you seen a therapist for that, or are you okay?
2: Yeah, my own therapist, though.
0: You're your own therapist.
2: I don't want people to confuse my brain. Do you get it?
0: Nobody's going to confuse your brain. Charlie. It's just basically to help you over
2: pain. I'll pay for myself. I go take measures and things. So.
0: Okay. Well, at the end of the day, I'm still sorry that happened to you.
2: Then so, I want you to.
0: I hope you're okay. Do you want me to do
2: the
0: what?
2: Club.
0: Join
2: don't
0: which club?
2: Go. Even if they give you their concert, I don't do.
0: Join which club?
2: Eh?
0: As I'm sitting here now, I'm single. I don't like anybody. I don't like anybody. I don't like human beings. I don't like people. I don't like human beings. I don't like people.
2: Oh, Charlie.
0: Who broke my heart?
2: You said he played some song last week. He said that song. They hate that song.
0: I forget the title. What I said. It was a heartbreak song, right? And I said that even though I had never been in a relationship before, that song made me feel something that I had never felt before.
2: What's the sound? No.
0: Oh, wow. Wow. That's how y'all gonna do me.
2: Yeah.
0: Hey.
2: You don't like people.
0: I don't like
2: people. So you don't like us.
0: I don't like
2: so
0: human beings.
2: So we are working with us. You don't like us. We go take
0: we, plans. This is in context to dating and relationship.
2: Hey.
0: I don't.
2: Charlie, broken hands, yeah. Charlie, everybody get down.
0: I'm getting a cat soon. I'm going to give all my love to the cat.
2: I get a dog.
0: You get a dog. Yeah. Ah, simple. Yes, I'm going to be a cat mom at this point.
2: All those reasons, I didn't say anything. No.
0: Oh my goodness. You're all gonna do me like that. Charlie, where's the phone? Let me check if we have some messages. Let me read that out.
2: The question you asked earlier.
0: What question did I ask?
2: Which one?

0: All right, so this question, this text here, Kojo Naruto says, "Sorry, bro, the Lord is with you." Another one from Marinze says, "Hello, the whole of YFM. Y'all keep your messages coming through." Why would you do that to me, Robbie? Questions you're asking me, dear.
1: Oh.
0: And me, oh, heartbreak, please. I beg. I can't relate. If I don't like people, how am I supposed to experience that? I can't relate, please.
1: Charlie, no, I chop some sound.
0: You chop heartbreak,
1: I chop
0: don't gas. Last.
1: Oh.
0: All right, so this one from Lagod says, "Hi, the big bad wolf. I'm Lagod. Or is it Ellie God? I think, especially what day on social media, remember, nobody will post a mess on the media, but behind the scenes, Charlie, yawa and fake lives, so I tell you." Oh, so that's like not measuring your life by it. Okay, this one from His Majesty says, "AJ, please shout outs for me. Queen like Liana, Splash, Tema Community 9 in at the Y Lounge Gardens, getting ready for Y Lounge show." Yeah, we're getting ready for it. I'm also excited to hear from Akosia Hansen. All right, Robbie, before we go, what's up?
1: Talk Charlie, to me. Sorry, Adele.
0: Mm-hmm.
1: So, the question.
0: Yeah.
1: I keep telling people that, Charlie, we are all different, you understand?
0: Yeah.
1: Everybody and where they find themselves. Because me growing up like this, I had friends who, Charlie, when we come to school, say, S class, when they be seen on our way.
0: Yeah.
1: Do you get it?
0: Mm-hmm.
1: And then my time will come. Mm-hmm. Yeah, it's not like, oh. That is why if you watch a lot of people venture into fraud and all those stuff, like, because fraud, they start talking, you know, this person has money, let me come hand, so let me also get a cast. Me, I just select my friends wisely. Do you get it?
0: Yeah.
1: They only be OB. So if today I'm down,
0: no, be no way balance. So
1: no, I work with everybody.
0: Right.
1: I treat everybody the same.
0: Right.
1: I just say we will be way nibby in tea. No. I bring everybody together.
0: Right.
1: Because you don't know where your blessing will come from. So as we are all going on.
0: Yeah.
1: If one person is helping, I can help the whole triangle. Mm. Do you get it? Me, for instance, they wanted me to be in a different sector. I told them entertainment.
0: Right.
1: It was a battle for 7 years, but at the end of the day, I'm still in the media. Do you get it?
0: Yeah.
1: Many winner. And look at us, doctors, this and this, but any milaim. So me and I choose what I wanted to do.
0: Well, let me ask you this, what did they want you to do?
1: My mom wanted me to be in the agri sector so bad.
0: She wants you to be a farmer?
1: Just PhD doctor, it's a board, so no.
0: Right.
1: Uh-huh. So like, so after primary, SHS, they chose a school for me, course, uni. So it was university that me now switched my mind. So I was doing agric in UCC, and I switched to IT. That's come back, to come and start level 100 again.
0: Right.
1: Charlie, was back and forth. Because I was always in Accra doing media, and I come here to call it, Obano, I'll be doing Accra. When I get home, everybody will see me. Once I get home, to Kanishi, everybody, because that's where I go and pick her.
0: Yeah.
1: And I learned now, I fret. What about?
0: Tonight, you're passionate about Kanishi, sir.
1: Charlie. So, so then I get down Malam and continue. If we stop measuring it by all these things, I feel like we also curb corruption and be happy because we'll be life and your life.
0: Curb corruption?
1: Yeah.
0: By letting kids choose what they want.
1: Yeah, you know, so if right now, really exactly.
0: Right.
1: If you are forcing me to be rich by 25 and I'm 22 and there's nothing there and I see Konimo driving a Benz, I just want to Konimo. Chala Idwam. I think that what could do is go and kill your mom, go and kill this. Now I feel they also woke up just because of, you understand.
0: Robbie, so, you're a very interesting character, you know.
1: Oh, yeah.
0: Do you know what I'm saying there?
1: Wow.
0: Where the conversation started from and where we've gotten to right now.
1: I help everybody.
0: I
1: help everybody that I said that. Somebody won't be inside.
0: I hear you. All right, guys. SoccerBet is offering you a great opportunity to win even when you're losing with Soccer Chance. And when you bet 10 plus matches should be 1.3 odds or higher. And you lose one game, we will still reward you 0.3 odds.

0: 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So you know what to do, send the kicker. Robbie, any final words before I let you go?
1: Yeah, Charlie. Today, they make happy.
0: What's making you happy?
1: Oh, two of my best friends are listening. And they tell me, say, me, they lie to you people. A whole saint like me. Charlie, shout out to Allergy and Creppy. Charlie, my day one G's.
0: Creppy?
1: Yeah, Creppy.
0: Emmanuel Creppy?
1: Yeah.
0: Hi, Emmanuel. How are you?
1: Hey. When I miss call, how? Hey. Creppy. Yeah, you see? Yeah. God is good.
0: Yeah. Also, one of my friends is listening, so I want to give a shout out to Jeffrey Freeman.
1: Oh, yeah.
0: Last week I mentioned Freeman.
1: Oh?
0: Jeffrey Freeman.
1: I think so.
0: No, I mentioned his brother, Twiddle Freeman. Oh, okay. He's an artist.
1: Freeman, yeah. Freeman. Okay.
0: Yeah. If you should check out Twiddle's music, yeah. All right, folks, with that said, we have about 3 minutes to check out a year. Thank you so much for tuning in. If you celebrate your birthday today, happy birthday going out to you. And with that said, I want to wish Irajua Mary Bano a happy birthday. And also to, wow, actually, I know two Marys celebrating their birthdays today. Yeah, so to
1: Are Mary... Are they single?
0: I cannot answer that. So to Mary Ohima, happy birthday to you. And also to you, Mary Bano, Irajua, happy birthday going out to you. This has been The Drive of Your Life on Y107.9. We are going to be back here tomorrow from 3 p.m. to 7 p.m. So make sure you make a date with us. Coming up next is the Y Lounge and What in the World with the BBC. So make sure you join Akosia Hansen. 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And I've been your host. My name is AJ, Princess AJ. That's it. Have a good night. I am officially out.
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4: Charlie, trim am nice. 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
8: Hey, it's Hannah here, and this is What in the World from the BBC World Service. Last year, it felt impossible to escape the feud between Drake and Kendrick Lamar. There were diss tracks, viral lyrics, millions of people dissecting every line online. And while you might have wondered if Drake's career took a hit from all of that, he's responded in a pretty dramatic way by dropping not one, not two, but three new albums. Iceman, Habibti and Maid of Honor all came out on Friday. And whatever he's been through, Drake became Spotify's most streamed artist of 2026 in a day. He even got a nod from the White House. Their official account posted a pic of his album artwork with the MAGA logo. He hasn't responded. So Donald Trump is clearly a fan, but others are mixed. And today we're asking, why has Drake brought out three albums at once? Why is it dividing opinion? And is it a full comeback after all that beef? Let's find out more about this now from Peter Gillibrand, a BBC reporter. Hey, welcome back.
9: Hey, what's going on?
8: I was not expecting three albums, 43 tracks. That is a lot of music. Do you think that's too much for fans? What's the tactic here?
9: Not for everyone. I think there'll be a lot of Drake fans out there who are very keen to listen to everything in depth. You know, it's his 9th, 10th and 11th studio albums. Each of them are a bit different. Iceman is rap, Habibti is R&B and Maid of Honor is more dance, I would say. So it is a lot. A lot of fans will be happy. Some fans we spoke to would prefer quality over the quantity. I'm not going to lie. There has been a lot of people, if you look online, saying it's not all great. But I guess that's the game, I suppose. Something will stick, and we know Drake is good for getting in the charts, right? So I think his tactic is release a lot there'll be fans who are happy, he'll get in the charts, and there's this also this new trend called stream trolling, or stream maxing is what I prefer to call it. It's where you do a lot of songs, and obviously more songs you have, the more streams you have, and what does that mean? He's a businessman. It's more money.
8: Talk to me about the run-up to this album and some of the mad stunts that he was putting on.
9: Yeah, it's big promo, and I think a lot of people listening will probably have seen the ice sculpture in Toronto. Yeah. He got loads of ice piled up, and the date, so the 15th of May, was placed underneath the ice. And a lot of people in Toronto were quite buzzing about that, to be honest. But the fire department weren't as buzzing. They had to thaw it because of safety concerns. But yeah, under that, it had 15th of May. Before that, remember, we didn't know when it was coming out. It was just sort of rumoured. And Drake had been posting hints about Iceman from as way back as early 2024. The CN Tower's been projected into ice. Toronto Raptors, the basketball team, he had seats iced out.
8: So there was a lot of hype before these albums dropped, but what do Drake's fans make of the music now that it's out? Well, we got these voice notes from fans in Nigeria and the UK.
10: Yo, when I saw Drake drop 3 albums in one night, I was like, nah, this guy's actually different. As a Drake fan, that move was absolutely crazy. Drake is back in solo mode. You can feel, you can hear the hunger again. It's like, he's giving Take Care, he's giving So Far Gone. Dropping this much music at once feels like he has something to prove. And honestly, it reminds everyone why he has stayed at the top for so much.
11: Okay, so as a Drake fan, I think it's very comfortable. And I kind of was expecting more. I don't know. He's more comfortable in his craft now. Like, he has nothing to prove that he doesn't really do much.
8: And here's music critic Mary Manderfield.
12: Do you know what? Drake's music is often very commercially appealing. I think other artists would do this in a way where they might have a remix album or they might do an acoustic version. But yeah, to give us 3 albums at the same time in one day, it feels excessive, but I would not be surprised to like see this in future. I think he's probably setting a bit of a standard. And if it does well, then I think other artists will follow.
8: So why was a big comeback so important for Drake? Well, it's partly because of his inescapable bitter feud with Kendrick Lamar. In 2024, the two rappers went back and forth in diss tracks. Over a month, 9 different songs were released between them. One of Kendrick Lamar's songs, Not Like Us, was a huge success. It accused Drake and his entourage of being, in quote, certified paedophiles. So Drake filed a lawsuit for defamation. Peter, tell me a bit more about that.
9: As you can imagine, he wasn't very happy with Not Like Us. So he actually sued Universal Music Group, who rep him, for defamation and harassment. He claimed that the whole thing was causing a false and malicious narrative, accused bots of being behind the sort of growing popularity of Not Like Us. But that case got dismissed, essentially, because the judge said there's just non-actionable opinions there. So yeah, his team says he'll appeal that, but it's definitely a topic of conversation among these albums, and he does bring it up in the lyrics.
8: Universal Music, which represents both Drake and Kendrick Lamar, said that Drake, in quotes, lost a rap battle that he provoked and in which he willingly participated. They added that his lawsuit was an attempt, in quotes, to weaponize the legal process to silence an artist's creative expression and to seek damages from Universal for distributing that artist's music. All right, Peter, so you mentioned the lyrics just now. I want to get into them. What are some of the disses that fans have been picking up in the new album so far?
9: So he does mention how he felt during the whole Kendrick-Drake beef. Talks about his mental health and how that took a bit of a hit. He needed to be sort of on his own. But he also hits out at Kendrick Lamar. He accuses Kendrick of using his background in Compton, where he's from, to sort of do, I guess, charity work, and then he just goes back to living his rich lifestyle. So to use his sort of background as a way to, I guess, publicise him a bit. Drake also calls out LeBron James, the basketball player, because LeBron went to one of Kendrick Lamar's concerts. So he saw that as a bit of a, oh, okay, you're a bit against me. He also calls out DJ Khaled. Drake and DJ Khaled have collaborated on a few songs like Staying Alive and Popstar. And Drake feels like DJ Khaled didn't stick up for him or didn't speak out during the rap beef between Drake and Kendrick. So he sort of said, dude, where were you? You know, where were you when I was going through all this, when the world's eyes were on this massive feud, one of the biggest feuds in rap and music history, to be honest? Where were you? But on a positive side, he also mentions BTS and praises BTS, the K-pop group, right?
8: Yeah.
9: And there's a lovely video online of two of the members sort of hearing this and kind of going, oh, wow, OK, Drake's called us out for being, like, great, essentially.
8: What is Drake's reputation like now? And do you think that these three albums are going to help bring him back up to his former greatness?
9: His reputation did take a hit, but I think it's kind of almost devalued him as an artist, and people forget how big he actually is. If you look on the latest stats from Spotify, for example, they released their 20-year listening figures. The third top artist was Drake. From speaking to experts, sort of music experts, from fans, I think they say, you know, he needed to do something with a bang. Some are arguing that three albums, it's going to wow people. It's going to be like, okay, he's making a scene. He's going to get charted. But on the other end, some reviews have said, well, why couldn't he just perfectly craft a 12-song, a smaller album, and sort of perfect every song instead of doing sort of mixed quality? I think it's going to take a few weeks to see with the charts where he's charting. But yeah, he's probably hoping that his reputation will get better, yeah.
8: It's definitely an interesting tactic. Peter, thanks so much for joining us.
9: Thank you so much.
8: That's it from me today. But remember, you can always get in touch with us. You can send us a voice note on WhatsApp if you want to hear your voice on the pod. We're also on Instagram at BBC What in the World. And I love reading your comments on our YouTube episodes on the BBC World Service YouTube channel. For now, I'm Hannah. This is What in the World from the BBC World Service. And we'll see you next time.
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Alrighty, guys, brings us to exactly 30 minutes past the hour. How y'all doing? How y'all feeling? This is the Y Lounge on your number one urban radio station. It's a magic Monday, and let me wish you a happy, happy new week. Happy brand new week. Yeah, may it give you more wealth this week, more strength, more opportunity, you know, more joy, bringing you closer to your dreams. Or may this be the week that you actually ascend into what you've been working for. My name is Cozy. I'm

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1: But enjoy freedom. But now that you're older, do you think adulthood is truly better than childhood? Do you think adulthood is truly better than childhood? Let me know. You also drop the question on X. Feel free to drop your comment right below and we will get to it, yeah? Meanwhile, 37 past the hour. We're dropping straight into Modo Music. Watch out for our Beauty and Brain segment later on in this hour. In the next hour, we'll give you a CJ report. Also, we'll have our game of Mission Impossible. And in the last hour is a vibe. All right, stay, don't go nowhere.
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The curtain's drawn, shorty X-rated. 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I see no flaws, so let's face it. No Roseanne bars, despite the ratings.

I hope you all enjoyed yourself. It brings us exactly 15 minutes past the hour. This is still Magic Monday on your number one urban radio station. My name's Cozy. And Chelle, today for Ask a Crab, we're asking you to tell us. Now, when you were a child, you couldn't wait to be free from your parents' control. Now that you're an adult, do you think adulthood is truly better than childhood? You're fighting for your freedom as a kid, but now that you're an adult, do you think adulthood is truly better than childhood? Let us know on 0202222073. At 0202222073. Feel free to send your answers there. It's a WhatsApp text line, and I will get to it. Meanwhile, huge shouts to you, His Majesty. Glad to know you're tuned in. And this message coming in says, "Hi, Cozy. Hope you're peachy." I'm Cozy. How you doing? Anyway, you continue. Such a dicey question. But I wish I wasn't born at all. In as much as both have some leverage, I don't think I like it. Not the least. You have remorse for your very existence. You abhor the kind of family you were born into. And this is coming from Sam. Sam, this is a heavy message. Oh my goodness. Let me send you all the love and hugs from here and let you know that if right now you do not feel, you know, your existence is relevant or you have remorse for your existence, I'm telling you, you just sending this message, you being a listener on the show, means your existence matters. It matters to me. I'm glad you're here. I'm glad you exist. I'm glad we can connect over the airwaves and have such a conversation. You know, everything was created for a reason, and you do have that reason. We did not choose how we come, but once we're here, it means actually we're supposed to be here. You're supposed to do something, you know. And if it's something as little as talking to Akosia over the radio, so Sam, you're really important. And I'm excited about your existence, and I channel that excitement and joy to you too, yeah? Alright? Oh man, keep them coming. 0202222073. That's 0202222073. It's our WhatsApp and our text line. Message coming in says, adulthood is a scam. Too many bills to pay with no support from anyone or anywhere. And that's coming in from MC Cities. Chale, I know, it's crazy. Too many bills. No one's helping you. It's crazy. I will go do them. We will overcome, yeah? Alrighty, guys. Coming up now is our Beauty and Brain segment. This is brought to you by Duffy's Health and Beauty. And today we're going to be talking about how to speak to yourself in difficult moments. And Sam, if you're doing the listening, this is especially for you, all right? Be careful how you speak to yourself in difficult moments, because your mind believes what you repeat often. So instead of saying, "I can't do this," or "I have remorse of my existence," actually remind yourself that you are learning, you are growing, you're becoming stronger, you're becoming more beautiful, you're becoming more powerful each and every day. Because each and every day is a lesson that makes you grow better and bigger than you are. Whether it's a bad thing or a good thing, all of it works for your good, all right? Confidence is actually built through consistency and not perfection. Give yourself grace while you figure things out, all right? And things will be figured out, all right? So be careful how you talk to yourself in difficult moments. What you repeat is very important. So repeat the affirmations. I am here for a reason. Even if I do not understand it now, I am here for this reason. I'm going to be better. I'm going to be bigger. I'm going to be more powerful. I'm going to be happier. I'm going to be important to the people in my world. You know, I will give love and I will receive love. All right? Say those affirmations always. Make your mind repeat that. It will manifest. All right? Your mind is always listening.
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Alrighty, guys. Let's go pay these bills. When we come back, it's going to be more dope music in 4 minutes. We hit the top of the hour. And on the other side of that hour, we'll go and have our CJ report, give you the entertainment news. As well, we'll play a game of Mission Impossible. So please do stay. Don't go nowhere.

0: 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But at the end of the day, you count. 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Because the price was set somewhere else. The value was decided somewhere else. The system was built without you. So ask yourself, is this business or is this survival? What does it mean for Ghana to truly own its wealth? Africa Day 2026, a moment to reflect.
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0: Lounge on your number one urban radio station. We hope you're enjoying the show so far. 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Let's go pay these bills while we come back. It's time for our Culture Junkie Report.
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0: Alrighty, guys, welcome back. Coming up now is our Culture Junkie Report, and we're going to be starting with this in our news. Now, Shatta Wale has been nominated for 3 categories at the 2026 International Reggae and World Music Awards, including Best African Dancehall Entertainer, Best Music Video for Street Crown, and Concert of the Year for Shatterfest, with the ceremony to be held on May 17th in Florida. However, he won 2 awards for Best African Dancehall Entertainer and Best African Dancehall Entertainer and Concert of the Year. It was held yesterday, actually, and he won 2. So we're proud of him. Well, in other news, Drake is dominating the global music headlines after breaking multiple Spotify records, including the surprise release of not 1, not 2, but 3 albums all on the same day. These were titled Iceman, Maid of Honor, and Habibti, and Spotify data confirmed he became the most streamed artist in a single day in 2026, while one of the albums and its lead track also set a new single-day streaming record, fueled by massive global fan engagement and social media reactions. Have you all heard the albums? Let me know. Meanwhile, in other news, Manchester City have lifted their 2026 FA cap after a narrow 1-0 win over Chelsea at Wembley Stadium. The decisive goal coming in the second half from Antoine Semenyo, following an assist from Erling Haaland. Now, the victory adds another major trophy to Pep Guardiola's collection and marks Manchester City's continued dominance in English domestic football. Meanwhile, on some final news, Shakira has won a major legal victory in Spain after a court ruled that the country's tax authority must refund her approximately 60 million euros in fines and interest linked to a long-running dispute over a 2011 tax residency. Courts concluded that prosecutors failed to sufficiently prove that she met the legal requirements to be considered a tax resident in Spain that year, and reports indicate that Spanish authorities may appeal the decision. Now, Shakira said she wasn't even much in Spain most of that year. She didn't even have a home in Spain in most of that year. So, and she's gone through a lot of emotional trauma, which has had an effect on her family. We're happy for the news, but she was very angry. You know, the letter she put out was very angry, and I can imagine 8 years. Anyway, so that's it for our CJ report. But for our Wild Lounge flashbacks, quite a number of things happened on this date, the 18th of May, back in history. So, for instance, Facebook launched its IPO on May 18th in 2012. So it happened on this date in 2012. That's when they launched their IPO, raising about $16 billion, one of the biggest tech public offerings at the time. And meanwhile, actor Chow Yun-fat was born May 18th, 1955. Now, for those who don't know him, he became internationally known through films like Crouching Tiger and Hidden Dragon. So, yeah. That's it for our CJ report. For more information, yfmghana.com is your plug. It's 2030. We're jumping straight to Modo Music. Watch out for our game of Mission Impossible in a bit, yeah? Stay, don't go nowhere.
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0: again for more, and we do give you more. Still tuned into the Y Lounge, and it's exactly 50 minutes past the hour. And you know when it hits this time, it's time for us to play Mission Impossible. So call me up now on 020-222-2073. Quadruple 2073. Name of the game is Mission Impossible. Call us up, make it possible.
1: Hello.
0: Good
1: evening.
0: Good evening. I'm good. How are you?
1: I'm doing well. This is the Gaddafi, the I star, one and only I star.
0: I hear you, but your line keeps breaking. But I know this voice.
1: Yeah, this is the Gaddafi Charles Cross.
0: Yes, Gaddafi, right?
1: Gaddafi, one and only Gaddafi.
0: Nice. Good to hear from you.
1: From Teshi.
0: Awesome. Everything cool for Teshi?
1: Yeah, everything is banging.
0: Wait, hold on. No. You get lights.
1: Oh, yeah, we get lights. We stay connected from
0: Sunday.
1: We really take these touches, man.
0: Hey, I like you. You're lucky, pal.
1: Yeah,
0: lucky.
1: Respect. All right. Respect.
0: Box one, two, or three?
1: I'm going for box one.
0: Box one. And this is your question. It's riddles today. So what is light as a feather, but even the strongest person cannot hold it for long? What is light as a feather, but even the strongest person cannot hold it for long?
1: That is the thunder light.
0: The thunder light?
1: Yes.
0: You mean lightning, like when it's raining, the lightning?
1: Yeah, the lightning.
0: Okay,
1: yeah.
0: So you think lightning is light as a feather, but even the strongest person cannot hold it for long? Okay,
1: yes.
0: I get why you say it, but I think it's wrong because you can't even hold it in the first place, much less talk about holding it for long, you know? You can't hold lightning in the first place. But in this case,
1: you
0: can hold it, but you can't hold this for long.
1: For long.
0: So you're wrong. Do you want to try one more time or you're good?
1: No, let me try another one.
0: Okay, so yes, give me another answer. What is light as a feather, but even the strongest person cannot hold it for long? What is light as a feather, but even the strongest person cannot hold it for long?
1: My episode died very early when I was in secondary school. It's difficult for me to answer this.
0: Okay, let me just tell you. The answer is your breath. You know who you
1: breath.
0: Breathe in, yes. You can't breathe
1: it's
0: in
1: true.
0: For too
1: it's
0: long.
1: True.
0: Even the strongest person.
1: Yeah, right. Josie, can I marry you? Have a nice evening. One shout out. Can I give a shout out?
0: Drop your shouts, please.
1: Shout out to Ian Murray. You buried his mom during the weekend. And this is Adeni Kofi.
0: Okay.
1: So we give him top stars in Teshinungwa. He's one of the top stars in Teshinungwa. Yeah, Ian Murray.
0: Okay.
1: Adeni Kofi. Okay.
0: You shout to them.
1: So send my greetings to Granberry.
0: All right. We definitely will, yeah? We definitely will. All right. Thank you. Bye. 020-222-2073. That's 020-222-2073. Name of the game is Mission Impossible. Call us up. Make it possible. Hello.
2: Hello.
0: Hi. Your name and where you're calling from, please.
2: My name is Kelly from Dodoa.
0: Kelly from Dodoa. Everything cool?
2: Everything.
0: Nice. All right. Do you want box one, two, or three?
2: Box two.
0: Box two. And this is your riddle. Riddle. What has many keys but cannot open a door? What has many keys but cannot open a door? What has many keys, K-E-Y-S, but cannot open a door?
2: Impossible.
0: Nope. Not today. Riddle.

0: go and you can't check, you can't try. All right. So it's actually a piano. A piano has keys, but you can't use the keys of the piano to open a door, yeah? Anyway, thanks for trying. Do you want to drop any shots to anyone? Do you want to drop any shouts to anyone?
1: Yeah, shout out to my mom.
0: Okay.
1: Yeah.
0: All right. Thank you for calling. Bye. 020-2222-073. That's 020-222-0.

0: Hello.
1: Yeah, hello, Cozy.
0: Yo, name it, where you're calling from?
1: Yeah, this is 12 man. I just typed down in Accra. So right now I'm at Achimota.
0: Oh really? Why? Where did you come from?
1: Oh, I went to Kumasi. That'd be my hometown. So oh, I just go refresh up then.
0: Okay.
1: Now I'm back.
0: Now you're back. Oh, welcome back. I hope you enjoyed yourself. And let's play now. Do you want box 1, 2, or 3?
1: Oh, give me 2.
0: Box 2, okay. And this is your question. This is a throwback question. What has a neck but no head? What has a neck but no head? We've asked this question before recently.
1: But I wasn't in Accra yet, so
0: oh,
1: I think
0: I'm sorry. That's not my fault you went in Accra. You have to play. What has a neck but no head?
1: A mushroom.
0: Yeah. Has a head but no, it has a neck but no head. I get why you say, but nah, that's not the answer. You tried. Okay, so the answer actually is a bottle. All right, a bottle. Or even a shirt. You see, they say the neck of your shirt, right?
1: Yeah.
0: The shirt has a neck, but it doesn't have a head. The bottle also has a neck, but it doesn't have a head. All right? Okay?
1: Okay.
0: You want to drop any shouts to anyone?
1: Oh, okay. My shouts go out to all the YFM listeners, Exhibit, the Baba.
0: Okay.
1: All the DJs who are listening to YFM to learn more techniques from YFM. And then a big shout out to all the Accra, entire Gamanche, like everybody. And then you yourself.
0: Okay. Yeah, no. Thank you so much. Yeah, shout out to you too. Thanks for calling. Bye. And on that note, that's it for our game of Mission Impossible. Thank you all so much for playing. We had no winners, but we'll do better tomorrow. We're dropping straight into Mordo music. In 2 minutes, we hit the last hour of the show. We're cruising till 10 p.m. while we're making a moon landing. Stick and stay.
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0: Alrighty, still tuned to the Y Lounge on your number one urban radio station. And that was music coming in from Post Malone. Better now, I'm going to interrupt this because we're going to pay these bills. But when we come back is more of that good music from Lil Nas X. But meanwhile, though, today for Ask a Crow, we are asking you to tell us, do you actually miss your childhood? Basically is the question. Do you actually miss your childhood? You know, sometimes we think that, you know, and when we're children, we wanted to be free. But now that you're actually free, do you actually miss that childhood? Let me know on 0202-222-0073. That's 0202-222-0073. You can also just send me a hey. Let me know how you're doing, how you're feeling. All right. Okay, meanwhile, this message coming in. His Majesty says we're grabbing a cocktail in the Y Lounge Garden C9 Tema while hanging out with the Cozy Queens. Grab a cocktail, no rules, just sit and listen to the Queen. Don't cozy. Big ups if you're baby, baby girl, Liana Splash, and Barbera, all inside the Y Lounge Gardens. YFM, we loud. Message coming in says, good evening to everyone. My name is Davo William. Please, in my place, I don't have any light at Agave Pato in Volta region in Ghana. Please boost it up. Oh, Charlie. I was also leaving home today and the light actually had been off since afternoon. It's like crazy, you know. Better put it on, please. Now we are calling for lights. This message coming in says, good evening. Please, I'm black inside Tema. I think adulthood is a huge responsibility, especially being the first child. There's a lot of things to do when you come from a broken home, staying with your mother. She's always working just for you to get something to eat. And now that you're matured enough and working, you have to take care and help your mother to support your younger siblings. It's a lot of pressure. It's a lot of responsibility. I feel it from here. I'm sending you strength, energy, courage. You know, the strength of the sea. You can do this, yeah? Anyway, guys, I got some information for you. Are you an HR professional, a people manager, a business leader, or someone interested in how organizations achieve results through people? 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